0: Their injuries are not life-threatening. A 19-year-old man's been charged with false communications relating to a bomb hoax at a Peter Kay gig in Birmingham. The Utilita Arena had to be evacuated on Friday night after a report of a suspicious bag. In sport, Arsenal have boosted their Premier League title chances with a 3-0 victory over Fulham. They've moved 6 points clear of Manchester City at the top of the table, although their closest rivals now have 2 games in hand. Manager Mikel Arteta says he's delighted with how they put the pressure on.
1: It was a great team performance right from the beginning. There was some great individual performance as well, which is very important. So, we started the game like we wanted, very aggressive, very lively.
0: West Ham's hopes of avoiding relegation were dealt a blow with a 3-0 defeat at Brentford. Ipswich will be back in the Premier League next season, though, after a 3-0 win against QPR. Livingston's relegation from the Scottish Premiership has been confirmed after Kilmarnock beat Dundee United 3-0. Dundee won 1-0 against St Mirren. From Sky News, I'm Jenny Barsby.

0: Force One.
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9: This hour, the government's announced plans to deal with a possible shortage of jet fuel caused by the war in Iran. They include allowing airlines to run fewer empty planes and also let them hand back takeoff and landing slots. Meanwhile, Donald Trump says he's reviewing a revised peace plan sent to him by Iran. Posting on Truth Social, the US president also said he can't imagine the deal will be acceptable as they haven't paid a big enough price for what they've done to humanity and the world. He's also said there's a possibility the US could restart strikes. He's been speaking to reporters in Florida.
10: If they misbehave, if they do something bad, but right now, we'll see. But, you know, it's a possibility that could happen, certainly.
9: A shooting in South London's left a 25-year-old man fighting for his life. Three other people were also injured after shots were fired from a car in Brixton early Saturday morning. A 19-year-old man's been charged with false communications relating to a bomb hoax at a Peter Kay gig in Birmingham. The Utilita Arena had to be evacuated on Friday night after a report of a suspicious bag. In sport, Arsenal have opened up a six-point lead at the top of the Premier League with a 3-0 win against Fulham. But West Ham's hopes of avoiding relegation have been dealt a big blow with a 3-0 defeat at Brentford. They'll drop into the bottom three if Tottenham win away to Aston Villa today. Captain Jarrod Bowen says it's not not time to panic yet.
0: What we have to do now is just focus on the next one. That's all that matters. We've got three games left and they're big cup finals for us. That's it. Nothing's changed in our mindset. It's down to us and we have what we have in our group.
9: Newcastle's 3-1 victory over Brighton eased some pressure on manager Eddie Howe. Ipswich will be back in the Premier League next season after sealing promotion with a 3-0 win against QPR. And Livingston have been relegated from the Scottish Premiership after fellow strugglers Kilmarnock won 3-0 against Dundee United. Dundee beat St Mirren 1-0. From Sky News, I'm Jenny Barsby.

0: girl called Claire went on a date with George Clooney at Glen Eagles and took him a present.
1: Really? What did she take him?
0: So she got Scotland strips with all of their names. So Clooney, Amal, and also the names of their children.
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0: Yes, she did.
1: That must have cost her a blooming fortune. She'd be cheaper just buying the lunch at Glen Eagles.
0: Probably, wouldn't it be?
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10: Stories this hour. Fewer empty planes could run under temporary government plans to mitigate against possible jet fuel shortages. Airlines could be allowed to reduce schedules in advance and run fewer, fuller flights rather than cancelling empty ones at the last minute. Strait of Hormuz disruption caused by the Iran war is also affecting new business owner in Dubai, Victoria Coleman.
11: Shipping costs have gone up 40% and will take double the time to get from China to the UK. So it's kind of a really tricky place for young businesses because it's like, do we pass this on to the consumer?
10: Tonight, Donald Trump says he's reviewing Iran's latest proposal to end the war. The US president also told reporters there's a possibility the US could restart strikes. A 25-year-old man's fighting for his life in hospital after a shooting in South London early Saturday morning. Three others were also wounded after shots were fired from a vehicle in Brixton. A 19-year-old man has been charged with false communications relating to a bomb hoax at a Peter Kay gig in Birmingham. The Utilita Arena had to be evacuated on Friday night after a report of a suspicious bag. In sport, Arsenal have moved 6 points clear at the top of the Premier League with the 3-0 victory over Fulham. Newcastle eased some pressure on manager Eddie Howe thanks to a 3-1 win against Brighton. His side ended a run of four straight defeats.
12: That was a massive win for us. We knew it, everyone knew it. I think we've been building towards that for a few weeks. I think the training has been really strong, it's been really committed, very competitive, and I'm a big believer that you always end up getting your rewards for that if your work continues to be strong. And credit to the players for sticking together, staying united.
10: West Ham's 3-0 defeat at Brentford hit their survival hopes, while Livingston are relegated from the Scottish Premiership. Kilmarnock beat Dundee United 3-0 to send them down. And the Miami Grand Prix has been brought forward by 3 hours because of a forecast thunderstorm to 6 p.m. UK time. Formula One World Championship leader Kimi Antonelli secured pole. That's the latest. I'm Jenny Barsby.

0: Fourth One. 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
9: Fourth One.
11: Now, the government's announced plans to deal with a possible shortage of jet fuel caused by the war in Iran. They include allowing airlines to run fewer empty planes and also let them hand back takeoff and landing slots. Missing them currently carries a penalty. Donald Trump, meanwhile, says he's reviewing a revised peace plan sent to him by Iran. Posting on Truth Social, the US president also said he can't imagine the deal will be acceptable, as they haven't paid a big enough price for what they've done to humanity and the world. He's also said there's a possibility the US could restart strikes. He's been speaking to reporters in Florida.
12: If they misbehave, if they do something bad, but right now, we'll see. But, you know, it's a possibility that could happen, certainly.
11: So Keir Starmer's urged his party not to repeat the Conservatives' mistake of descending into political infighting. The Prime Minister says Labour must be more united to make life better for working people. A 19-year-old man has been charged in connection with a bomb hoax at a Peter Kay show on Friday night. The Utilita Arena in Birmingham had to be evacuated 45 minutes into his set after reports of a suspicious bag. In sport, Arsenal have moved 6 points clear at the top of the Premier League with a 3-0 victory over Fulham. But West Ham's hopes of avoiding relegation were dealt a blow with a 3-0 defeat at Brentford. Ipswich are heading back to the top flight after winning 3-0 against QPR. It's a third promotion in 4 seasons under manager Kieran McKenna. He says this one feels the most significant.
13: It's probably been the hardest one, if I'm honest. So, yeah, it means an awful lot. I'm so grateful to my family and for the staff, the way they supported me. And, yeah, it's brilliant.
11: Livingston had been relegated from the Scottish Premiership after Kilmarnock won 3-0 against Dundee United. And China's Wu Yizhe secured a place in the final of the World Snooker Championship with a dramatic 17-16 victory over Northern Ireland's Mark Allen. From Sky News, I'm Jenny Barsby.

0: girl called Claire won a date with George Clooney at Glen Eagles and took him a present.
1: Really? What did she take him?
0: 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So Clooney, Amal, and also the names of their children.
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1: That must have cost her a blooming fortune. She'd be cheaper just buying the lunch at Glen Eagles.
0: I know, probably, wouldn't it be?
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9: Fourth One. The top stories this hour. The government's announced plans to deal with a possible shortage of jet fuel caused by the war in Iran. They include allowing airlines to run fewer empty planes and also let them hand back takeoff and landing slots. Missing them currently carries a penalty. Travel expert Simon Calder explains why that's important.
10: If you look, for instance, at Lufthansa, 10 flights a day from London Heathrow to Frankfurt, with demand soft because people don't want to travel so much, it would be really sensible if they reduced that, say, to 8, which would also save aviation fuel.
9: Meanwhile, Donald Trump says he's reviewing Iran's latest proposal to end the war. The US president also told reporters there's a possibility they could restart strikes. A teenager's been charged in connection with a bomb hoax at a Peter Kay show in Birmingham. The Utilita Arena had to be evacuated on Friday night after reports of a suspicious bag. 19-year-old Omar Majid has been charged with false communications relating to a bomb hoax. Sir Keir Starmer's calling on his party to be more united to make life better for working people. Amid speculation of an impending leadership challenge, the Prime Minister's urged his party not to descend into political infighting like the previous Tory government. Here's our political correspondent, Lucy McDade.
11: Prime Minister pretty much making the case for stability of leadership and a warning to his MPs that unity is what's needed if they want to deliver their plan for change.
9: Arsenal stretched their lead in the Premier League title race to 6 points with a 3-0 victory over Fulham. But West Ham's hopes of avoiding relegation were dealt a blow with a 3-0 defeat at Brentford. They'll fall into the bottom three if Tottenham beat Aston Villa tonight. And the Miami Grand Prix has been brought forward by 3 hours because of forecast thunderstorms to 6 p.m. UK time. Formula One World Championship leader Kimi Antonelli will start on pole position. Red Bull's Max Verstappen is second on the grid. From Sky News, I'm Jenny Barsby.

0: Fourth One.
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7: Fourth One.
9: The top stories this hour. Summer travellers could see fewer last-minute changes to their flights under new government measures. Airport rules are being eased so airlines can make decisions earlier to give passengers more notice. The Transport Secretary says the move is linked to ongoing disruption caused by the war in the Middle East. Lucy Freeman from Edinburgh is planning a trip.
10: My holiday to Japan and New Zealand is coming up. There's been no issues with my flight so far. I'm not really worried about it. I care a lot more about the government working towards peace and putting effort into that rather than the concerns about fuel.
9: Meanwhile, Donald Trump says he's reviewing Iran's latest proposal to end the war. The US president also told reporters there's a possibility America could restart strikes. A 19-year-old man's been charged in connection with a bomb hoax at a Peter Kay show. The Utilita Arena in Birmingham had to be evacuated 45 minutes into Friday night's set after a report of a suspicious bag. 19-year-old Omar Majed's been charged with false communications relating to a bomb hoax and is due in court tomorrow. Sir Keir Starmer's urged his party not to repeat the Conservatives' mistake of descending into political infighting. The Prime Minister said Labour must be more united to make life better for working people. His comments come amid speculation that his rivals are plotting a leadership challenge. Football, Ipswich Town players and staff have been celebrating promotion to the Premier League with celebrity fan and shareholder Ed Sheeran.
11: They say she's in the closet.
9: The club posted a video on social media of the scenes from the dressing room after they beat QPR 3-0 on the final day of the regular championship season. Meanwhile, in the Premier League, Arsenal boss Mikel Arteta says their 3-0 win against Fulham keeps the dream alive of securing an historic double this season. And Livingston are heading back down to the Scottish Championship. Their relegation from the Premiership was confirmed after fellow strugglers Kilmarnock beat Dundee United 3-0.
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9: Most of the UK is seeing some rain or scattered showers, staying dry in the far north of Scotland. That's the latest. I'm Kat Wright.
6: Thank you, Kat. And I'm Gavin. I'm going to stick on some Maroon 5 very soon. We'll play some Ed Sheeran as well. Happy man he is today. First up, Mojo.

One More Night. It's Maroon 5, and this is Fourth One. How you doing? My name's Gavin Pearson. I'm taking care of you for the next few hours. Edinburgh, the Lothians, Fife and Falkirk is going to be wet until maybe about 9 or 10 this morning. Then it's remaining dry throughout the day, so we're getting the rain out of the way early. So we're sitting on 9 Celsius to begin with. By the time we kick off at Easter Road, Hibs up against Celtic in the Scottish Premiership today. Every game's a biggie. It should be about 10 Celsius into 90 minutes there. No rain expected, and 10 is the best we're getting today. And that is it. Thought it could have been a bit better than that. Hopefully it'll be a bit nicer this week. You see, tomorrow's going to be sunny for Holiday Monday. I do hope you've got it off. Highs of 15 across Edinburgh, the Lothians, Fife and Falkirk for that. And with it being a three-day weekend, we're digging out some fantastic throwbacks all across it, like Amy Winehouse now on Fourth One.

0: It's Callum Beattie and Pins and Needles coming up on 6:22. It's all a bit mad at this time of year when it comes to the footy, and still lots of possibilities in Scotland. I mean, as a neutral, if you aren't associated with any of the clubs that are up the top there trying to win the Scottish Premiership, then you can relax and kind of enjoy it a little bit. But Hibs, of course, still have meaning as well today, because Motherwell slipped up. It's weird, isn't it? You know, Motherwell getting that great result last week against Rangers, and then going out and losing against Falkirk. Falkirk winning for the second time in a row against Motherwell, who seemed to have some kind of take on Motherwell, it would seem. But that's disappointing for the Steelmen, who can still be caught in fourth place. But Hibs have a tough job doing that. But they could do it today as they take on Celtic, of course, who need the 3 points as well. Good, great. All kinds of discussions about lying down and fielding weakened teams and all that kind of stuff coming up in the next couple of weeks. Just crazy. Down south, big celebrations for one particular club. And a shareholder in this club, I'm playing in just a second, the song that they were singing in the dressing room as they celebrated promotion to the English Premier League, coming up.
1: Fourth one. 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
13: 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Introducing McDonald's breakfast with Frank's Red Hot Ketchup. A spicy breakfast, suitable for the morning. Until 8th of June, served until 11 a.m., subject to availability.

Remember, it was 2011 when he arrived with that song. That was how we got to know Ed Sheeran. And there's the A-team, the anthem in the dressing room yesterday. Ed Sheeran, a shareholder at Ipswich Town, delighted to see the team he's supported all of his life back in the top flight for one season. And then a year from now, the misery will probably return. But you never know, they might survive. Here comes Alex Warren, an ordinary. They say the

0: It's Sienna Spiro and Die on This Hill, and she is going to be in Glasgow. She's playing at SWG3, and this is going to be less than 2 weeks from now. On the 15th, it's a Friday night, and it's in a very small venue, because next time she comes to Glasgow or anywhere in Scotland, it'll be in a much bigger place. So if you've got tickets to go and see her for that gig, it'll be one heck of a moment. You are jamming.
1: Thank you so much for coming out. 4th 1.
0: So it's going to be a special weekend as well. Transmit a little bit earlier than it usually is. It's going to be 19th to 21st of June, and we are doing the Transmit Winning Weekend. Your chance to win your way to the entire weekend to see all the acts that are on stage on Glasgow Green, including Lewis Capaldi, including Cammy Barnes, and many, many more. And this girl did an intimate performance in one of the bar areas last year, but she's going to be on the main stage. I wish I knew you before. Just before Lewis Capaldi on the Sunday. Amy McDonald's Mr. Rock and Roll will be played in full by me before 9. When you hear it in full, 0333 202400, give us a call and I could be sending you with a pair of general admission weekend tickets for Transmit 2026. Amy McDonald's Mr. Rock and Roll, when you hear it, call 0333 202400.
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8: Long delays are expected due to major bridge works on the M8 between junctions 3A and 4A. There will be weekend contraflows from the 8th to the 11th and from the 15th to the 18th of May between 8:30 p.m. Friday and 6 a.m. Monday each weekend. Traffic will be restricted to a single lane. Long delays are expected. Consider alternative routes. A message from Bear Scotland and Transport Scotland. For more details, search M8 on the new section of bearscot.com.
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Fourth one with Joe. End of beginning. Whenever, wherever. Shakira before that. What a tune. And only a few hours since she came off stage in Brazil. She was playing a free gig in Copacabana Beach to 2 million plus. Incredible. Other artists have done that before. Later this year, she'll play in Madrid.

where they're going to build a temporary stadium for her. I don't think there's been an artist in the past who's had a temporary stadium constructed for a live performance. It's not happened to Taylor. It's not happened to Beyonce either. Incredible. Edinburgh, the Lothians, Fife, Falkirk. It's not going to be bright today. It's going to be mostly cloudy. We might get the odd shower here and there. Looks like it's going to be dry for the 90 minutes in another vital game in the Scottish Premiership. Hibs hosting Celtic this afternoon, kicking off at 12 noon. Here's Zara Larsson. Love this on 4th One.

0: completely forgot to mention, actually, while we were talking about Shakira, that Zara Larsson released a song with Shakira on Friday called Eurosummer, which is epic. It's really good. It's everything you'd expect from those two coming together. We are playing some amazing songs across this three-day weekend, some epic throwbacks that are going to make you want to turn up. They continue after news at 7.
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0: 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Good morning. Thanks for making it fourth one. Let's get the latest at 7 a.m. Here comes Anita Stratton.
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17: The top stories this hour. Plans are being set out to protect our summer holidays being impacted by the Middle East war. UK government proposals to deal with a possible shortage of jet fuel include allowing flights to merge where there are multiple trips to the same destination on the same day. Erin is from Glasgow. She says the news has helped her relax as her holiday approaches.
18: Yeah, it's been really stressful seeing all the stuff about the war in the news and the price of fuel at the minute has been insane, so I'm really glad that something is finally being done about it.
17: Donald Trump says he's reviewing a revised peace plan sent to him by Iran. Posting on Truth Social, the US president also said he can't imagine the measures would be acceptable for him to agree to an end to the war. He's also told reporters there's a possibility America could restart strikes.
19: If they misbehave, if they do something bad, but Right now, we'll see. But, you know, it's a possibility that could happen, certainly.
17: A 19-year-old man's been charged in connection with a bomb hoax at a Peter Kay show. The Utilita Arena in Birmingham had to be evacuated on Friday night after a report of a suspicious bag. Omar Majed has been charged with false communications relating to a bomb hoax and is due in court tomorrow. In football, Livingston are officially relegated and St Mirren are now in 11th place after a big day yesterday in the Premiership. The Buddies lost 1-0 at Dundee, allowing Kilmarnock to move above them with a 3-0 triumph over Dundee United. Neil McCann says it's great to get out of the bottom two.
20: The optics of it look nice for a wee change, but there's nothing. We've not achieved anything other than just getting ourselves out of that position, which is great. Now it's up to us just to say that we're not going to let the team slip back into that position.
17: Today, Celtic are at Hibs with leaders Hearts facing Rangers tomorrow night.
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17: Patchy rain at first, cloudy but mostly dry through the day with highs of 13. That's the latest. I'm Anita Stratton.
0: Cheers, Anita. Hello. I'm Gavin Pearson. On a three-day weekend, some amazing throwbacks from Kings of Leon and Nicki Minaj coming right now. Katy Perry.

Benson Boone's Sorry I'm Here for Someone Else. Good morning. Thanks for making it fourth one. Hope you're having a good weekend so far and that it's a three-day weekend. Lots of footy across it, of course, and Hearts having to be patient. The big game against Rangers is tomorrow evening. Today is Hibs, who still have plenty to chase, of course, with Motherwell slipping up yesterday. So, yeah, fourth place is still something they can achieve, and they'll help that by getting a win against Celtic, who, of course, we know why they need the points. What's going to happen at 12 noon? All kinds of phrases floating about, like Hibs are going to lie down. I doubt it very much, but we'll find out today what's going to happen. If you're there, highs of 11 Celsius in Leith during the 90 minutes, dry but cloudy. Any rain that we do have across Edinburgh, the Lothians, Fife and Falkirk will be short-lived and gone in the next couple of hours. It is a three-day weekend. We love digging out great throwbacks for holiday weekends here on Fourth One, like Kings of Leon.

0: So a few weeks ago, we had International Record Store Day. A lot of artists released special albums and vinyl 7-inch copies of songs for the day, encouraging people to go into independent record stores and buy them. And actually, K-pop Demon Hunters had the second biggest new album on International Record Store Day. They were only beaten by Pink Floyd, apparently. We're playing some great throwbacks. Plus, we could also be sending you to Transmit. You want to be there for the entire weekend next month. Don't call now, but call when you hear Amy McDonald, Mr. Rock and Roll, in full, on the main stage on the Sunday across the weekend. You could be there with admission Friday, Saturday and Sunday. Richard Ashcroft on the Friday, just ahead of Scotland's second game, of course, at the World Cup. Wow, that's going to be cool. Bittersweet Symphony, and right at the end, leading into it, could be a proper moment. Hopefully we'll get decent weather as well for Glasgow Green and what will be a brilliant weekend. Lewis Capaldi part of it too. Kasabian there as well, and you could be there. 0333 20 20 400 will be the number. We'll keep the lines open for 5 minutes. It's a local rate call, but some providers may charge you a little bit more. Who knows? Oh, excuse me. Something's gone down the wrong tube there. 0333 20 20 400 is the number to call. See, I'm live and I'm here in person. I did not record this on Thursday. Some other shows at this time do that. 0333 20 20 400 is the number to send you to Transmit. Not now, but when you hear Mr. Rock and Roll from Amy McDonald in full.
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Survivor, Destiny's Child at 7:31. I'm going to share this with you right now because my wife doesn't usually wake up on a Sunday until after 8 o'clock. But both my wife, Laura, and I are celebrating milestone birthdays this year. And I've got some plans, right? I haven't actually spoken out loud about what I'm planning to get her. I've just been thinking about it. I promise that's all I've done, right? What's Facebook doing? It's now flashing up on my timeline with all kinds of ideas linked to this. And I swear I haven't said a thing. All I've done is think about it. I have a friend who lives in the Far East that I went to school with. She's moved over there. She used to work for TikTok, right? She claims that, or she suggests, not claims, but suggests that maybe it's now starting to work with the electrical patterns in your brain. No! That is terrifying. Surely it can't read your mind. Surely your phone is not actually working out what you're thinking about, because we'll be all in trouble with that, wouldn't we? Fantastic throwbacks for the 3-day weekend. Continue from Destiny's Child. Here's Nicki Minaj. Let's go.

0: Been winning country music awards left, right and centre for the last couple of years, and she's been number one all over the USA and now doing stuff with that song as well here. We love Ella Langley, I should say, Ella Langley and Choosing Texas. What a brilliant tune. It's almost 22 minutes before 8. Happy Sunday to you. Happy three-day weekend. We love littering it with fantastic throwbacks. Always room to go back to the 90s for TTF. We'll do that next.
1: Gavin Pearson, fourth one.
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1: Fourth one.
0: In fact, more than once in a week is going to be the case throughout May. I'll tell you more about that in just a second. Did you hear on Friday, Jessica winning a massive £790,000, and she's got plans.
2: I've never been to anywhere in Europe. I would love to go to Greece. I would love to go to Italy. Traveling. I'd love to travel.
0: Surely now Jessica's got £790,000. She could get a private jet to take her all around Europe. Would that be in the budget? I don't know. I've never hired a private jet before or even Googled it. Now I'm curious. Wonder how much of it she's already spent. She's in Livingston, right? So I'd be getting along to the designer outlet and going mad in the Levi store. Even with lots of money to spare, right? You still enjoy the thrill of getting something half price. Right, we're going to have two winners this week, which is incredible. Starting on Wednesday on Make Me a Winner, because it's Mega May, we're going to give away £250,000. And why shouldn't it be you? 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Calls charged at the standard rate, over 18s only. Lines close at 5 on Wednesday. Then we'll make the call, and it could be to you. Here on Fourth One, you could be winning big. 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

0: Homewrecker from Somber. Love everything that he does. Now, I'm gutted that John Higgins reached the semi-final, fell at the last hurdle yesterday at the Crucible in the World Snooker Championship. The Wishaw Wizard came ever so close. What it does mean is I get my day back today. Otherwise, I would have just parked myself in front of the TV watching it and watching him in action. I get so stressed when he's playing as well, because when he's not at the table, I think, come on, come on. And when he is at the table, I'm scared he's going to hit the jaws of the pocket and not sink it. But when I play against my mate Alan, right, he takes it super seriously. There is something that he does, right, that I think is ridiculous when I'm playing snooker with him. I'll tell you about this after 8. See what you think.
1: Fourth one.
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0: Stay with us on Fourth One all across this three-day weekend. Let's get the latest news now. It's 8 a.m. Here's Anita Stratton.
12: Across Edinburgh, the Lothians, Fife and Falkirk.
13: And now on the Rayo app.
12: Fourth One.
13: The top stories this hour. The UK government's announced plans to deal with a possible shortage of jet fuel caused by the war in Iran. They include allowing airlines to move passengers onto different flights to avoid empty seats. Travel expert Simon Calder explains why that's important.
14: If you look, for instance, at Lufthansa, 10 flights a day from London Heathrow to Frankfurt, with demand soft because people don't want to travel so much, it would be really sensible if they reduced that, say, to 8, which would also save aviation fuel.
13: Pressure's mounting on the Prime Minister to ban pro-Palestinian marches over concerns they put the Jewish community in danger. That's what the Tories want, while Sir Keir Starmer wants to crack down on the chants heard at demonstrations.
15: When you hear some of those chants, then clearly there should be tougher action in relation to that. Many people in the Jewish community have said to me, it's the repeat nature, it's the cumulative effect. Now, I accept that, which is why we intend to deal with cumulative effects.
13: Two Jewish men were stabbed in North London on Wednesday. Pro-Palestinian campaigners say there isn't a connection between peaceful protests and the recent violence. To football, and Livingston are heading back down to the Scottish Championship. It's after fellow strugglers Kilmarnock beat Dundee United 3-0 yesterday. Cali Thistle are back in the Championship after winning League One, with the SPFL helicopter delivering the trophy to Inverness. At midday today, Celtic can move level on points with leaders Hearts with a win away at Hibs. And day two of the Pavilion Festival in Ayr kicks off today. Thousands are at the Low Green to take in performances by some of their favourite artists. We spoke to some of them.
16: I'm just here for the music, basically. Just have a good wee time.
17: We were here last year, the year before, and the year before that too, so 4 years in a row. And we stay at Craig Tara usually.
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13: Patchy rain at first, cloudy but mostly dry through the day with highs of 13. That's the latest. I'm Anita Stratton.
0: Thank you, Anita. I'm Gavin Pearson. Hope you're having a great three-day weekend. Great throwbacks coming up. We're going to stick on Amy McDonald for sure and Sugar Babes right now.

Fourth one, there's Rihanna and Diamonds. Thank you so much for being there. Hope you're having a good holiday weekend. Sadly, the Wishaw Wizard didn't make it to the World Championship final at the Crucible in the snooker. I've been watching him all week. Gutted for him missing at the last hurdle last night. I do like playing. I've got a guy, a friend of mine called Alan, that I play against, and he takes it super seriously to the point where if he snookers me, he gets his phone out and takes a picture of where the balls are on the table. And if I then foul, he'll use the picture on his phone to reference where the balls go back to when he calls a miss. It kind of inspires me to take it seriously in return, actually, just to thwart him on that one. Edinburgh, the Lothians, Fife, Falkirk. Cloudy on the whole today. Shouldn't be any rain. Should be all right. We're hovering around 9 Celsius right now. 11 Celsius for the 90 minutes at Easter Road. Another big game in the Scottish Premiership. If you're heading there, Hibs against Celtic kicking off at 12 noon. And here comes Dua Lipa on 4th One.

0: It's Let Me Down. It's new from Cammy Barnes. We know where he's going to be 19th to 21st of June.
1: Thank you so much for coming out.
2: Fourth one.
0: Don't call now. No, call when you hear Amy McDonald's Mr. Rock and Roll in full. In case you don't know what it sounds like, this is it. It will be played in full before I finish at 9. I'm not playing it in full right now. But when I do, 0333 2020 400 is my number. I could send you to Pepsi Max presents Transmit, 19th to 21st June, Glasgow Green. Lewis Capaldi bringing it all to a close across the weekend. Richard Ashcroft's going to be doing his thing as well. That's going to be so good on the Friday night. And that will be just before Scotland kick off their second game in the World Cup, you see. So lots going on. We want to get you involved in this. Be there at Transmit. Listen out for Mr. Rock and Roll from Amy McDonald. When you hear it in full, 0333 2020 400, a local rate call. Some providers may charge extra. We'll keep the lines open for 5 minutes from the start of the song. Amy McDonald's Mr. Rock and Roll. It is coming really soon, certainly before 9. When you hear it, 0333 2020 400.
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0: Where is my husband? It is Ray.
1: Thank you so much for coming out.
0: Fourth one. Some amazing artists on Glasgow Green across the weekend. Fratellis will be in there. Lewis Capaldi, Cammy Barnes, our pal's going to make it count. 19th to the 21st of June, Pepsi Max presents Transmit, and we're giving you the chance this weekend to win general admission weekend tickets. Hello, who's that?
2: Hi, Gavin, it's Chloe.
0: Chloe, how you doing?
2: I'm good, thank you. How are you?
0: I'm great. How's this three-day weekend shaping up for you then?
2: Yeah, good. Not really got much planned, to be fair.
0: That's the perfect way to do it.
2: Yeah, just a relaxing weekend.
0: Well, it won't be so relaxing next month because it looks like we're going to be sending you to Transmit.
2: Oh, amazing, thank you.
0: You were there, you were on the phone when we played Mr. Rock and Roll from Amy McDonald, who will be there. You got to catch her on the Sunday night when she plays on the main
2: definitely.
0: Stage.
2: Definitely, yeah.
0: And Lewis Capaldi bringing it to a close as well. That'll be a great way to do it.
2: Yeah, definitely.
0: Back at home. We'll send you there. Well done, you are a winner.
2: Oh, thank you very much.
0: And we're not done with it either. To add your name to Chloe's and be there for the whole weekend, keep listening. Gregor and Lindsay will have another chance. John Milne also giving away tickets. He's on from 12 until 4.

0: Bella Kay on Fourth One. We're from Edinburgh, and we were pretty much the first city to introduce a 20-mile-per-hour speed limit, love it or hate it. There's a town in America that has a speed limit of 17.3 miles per hour. Why the 0.3? I'll explain more on Fourth One before nine.
1: Gavin Pearson on Fourth One.
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Love this so much. Tame Impala and Dracula. Right, I was telling you a moment ago about this town in the United States. It's in Wisconsin, and they set a speed limit of 17.3 miles per hour in a high traffic work zone. And the reason why they've done this is simply to grab attention. I mean, you're probably thinking, what's that all about, me talking about it? Well, if you drive past a sign that says speed limit 17.3 miles per hour, you're going to remember it, aren't you? It's going to get inside your head. So that's the whole point, grabbing attention and promoting safety. They believe that drivers are going to be more alert while navigating this busy area. Might just work out for them, who knows? Driving right now, get us on with the radio app. You can connect it via Bluetooth in your car and listen wherever you happen to be. We're playing some brilliant throwbacks for the 3-day weekend, like Coldplay. 'Cause you're

0: A sky full of stars. It is Coldplay, and this is Fourth One. Thank you for starting your Sunday with me. I'm going to take off. I'll catch you again next weekend here on Fourth One. Gregor and Lindsay are taking over after the news at 9. We have the Transmit winning weekend continuing. We're looking forward to all the action on Glasgow Green, taking place next month, 19th to 21st of June. We've got general admission tickets to catch the whole 3 days with the Fratellis, with Lewis Capaldi bringing it to a close, with the headline act on the Friday being the brilliant Richard Ashcroft. For your chance to win tickets, they'll tell you the song to listen out for. John Milne's got more tickets for you to win. Gregor and Lindsay, live from Edinburgh on Fourth One after news at 9.
1: Fourth One. 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
0: Hey, good morning. Sunday, 3rd of May. Gregor and Lindsay here. Let's get the latest news at 9.
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18: The
8: top stories this hour. Plans are being put in place to protect summer holidays as airlines prepare for possible jet fuel shortages. The UK government says carriers will be able to move passengers onto different flights to avoid empty seats. Lucy Freeman from Edinburgh is due to visit Japan and New Zealand with her fiancé. She's telling us it's good news, but thinks there's a bigger picture issue to solve first.
17: In the face of things, my holiday doesn't matter. I care a lot more about the government working towards peace. It feels very jarring to be more concerned about a holiday than about the lives of people.
8: The campaign to extend the Borders Railway has received cross-party support ahead of Thursday's Scottish Parliament elections, while the SNP, Conservatives, Lib Dems and Greens have all included references to continuing the line between Edinburgh and Tweedbank in their latest manifestos. Local Labour and Reform candidates are also giving it their backing. The move's being welcomed by David Hope Jones from the South of Scotland Destination Alliance.
18: The reason we've got Borders Railway now in its 10th year is because 15 years ago, political leaders came together, they worked together, they developed a vision for what the borders could be. They stuck their neck out and they did what at the time many people thought was impossible.
8: To football, and Livingston are heading back down to the Scottish Championship. Their relegation from the Premiership was confirmed after fellow strugglers Kilmarnock beat Dundee United 3-0. At midday today, Hibs host Celtic. Head coach David Gray says his side will be going all out for 3 points.
19: We're professional, we get paid to win games of football. The football club has got the ambitions to try and finish in Europe. That is still a strong possibility for us this season, and we need to do everything we can. And that will be between now and the end of the season, the next 4 games.
8: Hearts host Rangers tomorrow, and Scotland's John Higgins has been knocked out of the World Snooker Championship. The four-time winner was beaten 17-15 by Sean Murphy in the semi-finals.
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8: Rain clearing, staying overcast but dry for most this afternoon, cooler with highs of 9. That's the latest. I'm Anita Stratton.
21: Throwback weekend is on. Oakenfold, Stadiad surprise on the way, and Eric Prydz now.

0: That's Billie Eilish, Birds of a Feather. It's 11 minutes past the hour of 9 on Sunday. Do I sound different?
1: You do a little
0: bit. I'm all bunged up. And I love telling people that.
1: On early breakfast towards the end of the week that you were starting to get a cold.
0: Oh, Lindsay, it's got me. It's got me.
1: But then you went camping on Friday, which probably didn't help.
0: Didn't help. Shivering through the night, by the way. Even the boys as well. Tell a wee bit. I was like, is this cruelty to kids doing this?
1: Although the weather wasn't that bad.
0: No, the weather was totally fine.
1: Today,
0: it was cut.
1: Today. Spring was nice while it lasted.
0: No, the weather was decent, right? But at night, camping. At this time of the year.
1: Yeah.
0: Yeah. When they're waking up in the middle of the night crying because they're cold, you start to feel a wee bit guilty.
1: Just a wee bit.
0: Do you know what I mean? I have written down here, that's the first thing to talk about, Lindsay arriving late. That's
1: all.
0: No.
1: I told you I was getting the later bus today.
0: I think it was 8:54. 8:54. It's only 12 minutes past 9 just now.
1: Yeah, but you can't.
0: You haven't even taken your jacket off.
1: I've not even put my lipstick on yet.
0: But, annoyingly, I've had to score it out. So we're not going to talk about Lindsay being late. We're not going to do that, right?
1: Yeah.
0: Because you brought in a Jammy Dodgers giant biscuit.
1: Well, that's the reason I was late. Because
0: whatever.
1: I'm getting my hair done after the show, so I was like, well, I'll need something to eat. And then I'm like, oh, well, it'll be... Gregor will complain if I'm late, but it'll be justified if I get him a giant Jammy Dodger.
0: All right, okay. It's all my fault. It's all my fault. Busy show today, by the way. We've got tickets for Transmit.
1: We do, yeah.
0: We'll have Misheard Lyrics as well. So, we'll just crack on. We'll get some tunes on. We're doing a throwback weekend. When was the last time we played this on the radio?
1: I know, I was just thinking that.
0: And it's one of those tunes that everybody knows the words to. Like, you can just sing along to it. It's good. Oakenfold, Starry Eyed Surprise.

0: It's Alex Warren. There is Ordinary Sunday Morning. Gregor and Lindsay here. Let's talk about the traitors.
1: Oh, yes.
0: The full lineup for season two of Celebrities Traitors has been announced.
1: Do you think it's better that we hear who's on the celebrity traitors before it's on the telly?
0: Yeah, probably. I think so.
1: But then there's no surprises.
0: Yeah.
1: But then I suppose if you know who's on it, you're more likely to watch it.
0: Do you know last year before the celebrity version, I was like, oh, is this going to be as good? It's going to ruin it. Like, the celebrity version. But it was amazing.
1: It was better, I think.
0: Yeah.
1: So Bella Ramsey, James Acaster, James Blunt, he's going to be brilliant. Joanne McNally, Joe Lycett. There was rumours that he was going to be on Celebrity Traitors. The rumours are true. He'll be very, very funny. Leanne from Little Mix, Maya Jama, Michael Sheen, Miranda Hart, Richard E. Grant.
0: Richard E. Grant's a brilliant one.
1: I mean, that's just naming a few. But I'm already buzzing. It's going to be Autumn 2026, I believe.
0: Okay.
1: That's when it's coming out. We don't have an official date yet.
0: I've seen a picture of Bella Ramsey and she's here in Scotland already. So they must be about to start filming.
1: Yeah. Remember last year they had strict rules up in the Highlands because there's like no fly zones where the castle is. They keep it all really strict when they're filming.
0: Oh, so I can't take my drone.
1: No, you can't.
0: I can't do that. Oh, I keep getting told to bring back my drone. Get it down on the ground.
1: Get it down.
0: Right, Travis coming up and Jason Derulo's next.
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0: Benson Boone.
1: These beautiful,
0: beautiful things. New one from Madonna and Sabrina Carpenter. That feels weird just saying that. Like, I know we've heard it and it's really good, but it's just Madonna and Sabrina Carpenter. They've made a song together. We're going to play it soon.
2: They're very good together. Mm. Yeah.
0: It's not long to the World Cup.
2: I know. Well, we're now in May, which is Raj. So yeah, not long to go. Have you seen that the Panini sticker album for this year's World Cup has been released? And of course, Scotland featuring for the first time in almost 30 years.
0: So cool. I've got three boys and they have stickers or the cards, the football cards, and they collect them. But it's not the Panini, that's so expensive.
2: Yeah.
0: Do you know, they work out, on average, it will cost about £850 for you to complete it for the World Cup.
2: Oh,
0: that's ridiculous.
2: It's a good keepsake.
0: What? Listen to you. Aye, but £850, but you'll get to keep it. Yeah, put it in a box, and every 10 years, oh, remind that time when we were skint.
2: This time it's different, though, because Scotland are in the sticker book.
0: Yeah. £850.
2: Although the World Cup sticker book isn't as good as the sticker book that I thought was the sticker book.
0: Lindsay actually thought it was a sticker book with stickers of Paninis.
2: Well, if somebody says the Panini sticker album, I was thinking Paninis.
0: Imagine trading a tuna mayo for a ham and cheese.
2: That's more up my street.
0: Right, here we go. This is new. Madonna, Sabrina Carpenter. This is Bring Your Love.

0: Madonna and Sabrina Carpenter as well. That is Bring Your Love.
1: Fourth one.
0: So once again, another massive load of money up for grabs. Got to say a massive well done to our latest winner as well. Jessica
2: was our big winner on Friday. And you know what? There's even more chances of taking home life-changing cash on Make Me a Winner. Because why wait until Friday when you could win £250,000 this Wednesday?
0: I mean, that is... It's getting to the point where it's just like, this is ridiculous money. Like, ridiculous money. You could win money like that, have your life changed forever, and have the reaction like Jessica had.
3: You are joking. Oh, my God.
0: I love that. Do you know when they're just like, what?
2: Like, they have no idea what's just happened.
0: £250,000 on Wednesday. That's how much you could win. 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
2: 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So you'll need to enter before then. 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

0: Bruno Mars, I Just Might. Sunday morning, how are you doing? It's Gregor and Lindsay here. David Attenborough, Sir David Attenborough, celebrates his birthday later on this month.
1: Yes.
0: I hope he's going to spend the next 2 to 3 weeks building all the Lego sets he has in his house.
1: Yes.
0: That's what I hope he's going to be doing.
1: Because in a few days' time, he's going to be too old to buy Lego.
0: If you're like, what? How can you be too old? Because on a box of Lego, depending if like it's Duplo or just Lego, it has the age...
1: 4 to 99.
0: Yeah. So over the age of 99, you're too old.
1: Yeah, because he's going to be 100 years old in a few days' time. So yeah, have fun with your Lego. Imagine going to the Lego store and having to take ID.
0: How nice would it be to see David Attenborough sitting in the living room? He sat on the floor, legs crossed. He's got a wee table in front of him.
1: Remember, he's 100. He's Why would he be lying on the floor?
0: Not lying on the floor, sitting on the floor. And he's sitting there doing all his wee Lego sets. Why is this such a nice thought?
1: That's some
0: That is lovely. This is Jarrell right now and Ashanti, always on time. We're doing a throwback weekend. Always.

0: Ja Rule and Ashanti, always on time. Almost 10 o'clock. Misheard lyrics on the way. If you've got no idea what this is, let us explain. We'll give you an example. One of our favourites from last week. And we all... Right, so basically, if it's a good one, we give you that. Rubbish one. And... Yeah. You got a double ding if you manage to get somebody's name.
1: Or a place.
0: Or a place, yeah.
1: Typically, we like Scottish places, but mm-hmm. it can be anywhere.
0: Yeah, yeah.
1: So last week, this was our favourite. Whitney Houston, Where Do Broken Hearts Go? The real lyrics, and the only things I learned is that I need you desperately.
2: The only things I learned is that I need you desperately.
1: The misheard lyrics, and the only things I learned is that I need you, Dennis Bradley.
0: Dennis Bradley.
2: The only things I learned is that I need you desperately.
0: Ah, oh, it's so good. I love name ones. So that's what Misheard Lyrics is all about. See if you've got a good one. We're on WhatsApp. 0333 20 20 400.
1: We have a misheard lyric from last week that we didn't have time for. And it's one of the biggest songs about just now. Possibly one of the biggest songs of the past few years. And... It's so good, the misheard lyric. We're going to ruin this song forever.
0: You tease you. Wait, we'll get to that soon. Cammy Barnes to play and Callum Scott after the news.
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0: Hey, hope you're good. Sunday morning. Gregor and Lindsay here. Misheard lyrics on the way and the news right now at 10.
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14: Fourth One.
16: The top stories this hour. The UK government's announced plans to deal with a possible shortage of jet fuel caused by the war in Iran. They include allowing airlines to move passengers onto different flights to avoid empty seats. Lucy Freeman from Edinburgh is among those trying to plan a trip abroad. She's telling us the news is welcome, providing the UK government focuses on resolving the wider conflict.
17: My holiday to Japan and New Zealand is coming up. There's been no issues with my flight so far. I'm not really worried about it. I care a lot more about the government working towards peace and putting effort into that rather than the concerns about fuel.
16: Donald Trump says he can't imagine new proposals put forward by Iran will end the conflict. The US president's reviewing the latest measures from Tehran. Political support for the extension of the Borders Railway is being welcomed ahead of Thursday's Scottish Parliament elections. The SNP, Conservatives, Lib Dems and Greens have all included references to continuing the line between Edinburgh and Tweed Bank onto Carlisle in their latest manifestos, while the local Labour and Reform candidates are also giving it their backing. David Hope-Jones is from the South of Scotland Destination Alliance.
18: Yes, we have to make an economic case for continuing and completing that railway, but we also need to make a political case. We need parties to work together to show leadership, to rekindle that vision and that passion, and that's what we see.
16: In football, Hibs boss David Gray says a top four finish is still within reach as they host title-chasing Celtic at Easter Road this lunchtime.
19: Until that's not possible, or if it isn't going to be possible, we need to do everything we possibly can. And as I said, I still expect there to be twists and turns because we've still got an eye on what we're trying to do. Whatever's going on elsewhere, we can't control. We just need to be fully focused on ourselves.
16: The Hibbies are fifth, 6 points behind Motherwell with four games left. Livingston have been officially relegated to the Championship after fellow strugglers Kilmarnock beat Dundee United 3-0 yesterday.
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16: Rain clearing, staying overcast but dry for most this afternoon. Cooler with highs of 9. That's the latest. I'm Anita Stratton.
0: Some really good misheard lyrics coming in. We're going to get to them soon. Right now, let's get this song from Callum Scott and Tiësto.

0: There's Alex Warren, Carry You Home, Sunday morning. Gregor and Lindsay here, and we are doing Misheard Lyrics. Thank you very much for your messages on WhatsApp 0333 20 24 100. What's up first, Lindsay?
1: So, thanks for your messages. Catherine has messaged in with this one, and we also had John message this, the exact same Misheard Lyric, last week as well.
0: Okay.
1: Now, this is one of my favourite songs of all time. This is one of my funeral songs, which I know sounds really morbid, but what?
0: What? This is your funeral? What? To be played at your funeral?
1: Yes! Because I like to think when people hear this song, they think of me. And it's Chiquitita by ABBA. I honestly think it's one of the best songs,
0: Lindsay,
1: of all time.
0: I've already got the playlist sorted for your funeral. I'll tell you right now, that's it.
1: Oh, man. But yeah, I just think it's one of the best songs of all time. Anyway, the Misheard Lyric, thank you so much for your messages. Catherine and John think it sounds like, take your teeth out, tell me what's wrong.
2: Chiquitita, tell me what's wrong.
1: But it's difficult because I hear the song. It's difficult.
0: I'm not...
2: Chiquitita, tell me what's wrong.
1: Well, a lot of people...
0: No, yeah, it's not getting a ding. It's not.
1: A lot of people think it sounds like Chicken Tikka, tell me what's wrong.
2: Chiquitita, tell me what's wrong.
1: Nah.
0: Nah. Let's move on. Really okay. Good start to Misheard Lyrics this week.
1: Yeah. Now, I said earlier, this is one of the biggest songs about just now, possibly one of the biggest songs of the past 5 years, and we're about to ruin it. So thank you so much for the message last week, which was from Mary. And she's ruined it because it's one of your favourite songs, Gregor. It's Olivia Dean and Man I Need.
0: How can you possibly... That's perfect.
1: The thing is, we all know that Olivia Dean is perfect. Mary thinks it sounds like, so don't be shy, corned beef is the man I need.
0: Corned beef. There's not a chance Olivia Dean is talking about corned beef.
1: Listen, I love corned beef.
0: Oh, right, okay. Corned beef, the
1: man I need.
0: Right, here we go. No! Don't!
1: Give it a ding!
0: Oh!
2: Be shy, just come be the man.
0: Just corned beef. That is. Oh, I
1: listen,
0: can't.
1: Me and Olivia have a lot in common. We just love corned beef.
0: Aye, that's the only similarities. Right. Keep them coming in on WhatsApp. 0333 20 24 100. LMC versus U2 right now. We're doing that throwback weekend. This is Take Me to the Clouds Above.

0: Reach it on up and Let You Love Me, Sunday morning. Gregor and Lindsay here. We're doing Misheard Lyrics. Thank you very much if you've gone out your way to send some on WhatsApp or Instagram or even TikTok. We get sent them all the time. Gregor and Lindsay on TikTok and Instagram and on WhatsApp, 0333 2020 400. Now, from time to time, when we do this, there is going to be a classic song that we all know and love. And we change it. And we change it forever.
1: Yeah, sometimes for the better, sometimes for the worst.
0: Yeah, well, this one comes from Jordan. Thanks, Jordan. Thanks for your message. And it's Deacon Blue Dignity.
1: Oh.
0: I know. But so it's the bit in the song when it goes, set it up. You know this, but I'll play it for you.
1: So good.
0: So if you were to ask the members of Deacon Blue, what's your favourite fizzy drink? It's 7-Up.
1: 7-Up, yeah.
0: 7-Up. 7-Up, 7-Up, 7-Up. What's your favourite drink?
1: Well, was it last week or the week before we discovered George Michael likes Fanta?
0: Yes, that's
1: and
0: a good
1: Deacon
0: one.
1: Deacon Blue love 7-Up.
0: 7-Up. There we go. Right, let's do one more.
1: Yes, thank you to Lindsay for this one. This is Sonique and It Feels So Good. The real lyrics, it ain't the job you got that keeps me satisfied.
2: It ain't the job you got that keeps me satisfied.
1: Lindsay hears, it ain't the chubby guy that keeps me satisfied.
0: Chubby guy, is it there?
2: It ain't the chubby guy.
0: That's good. The chubby guy.
1: We all like a dad bod.
2: The chubby guy that keeps me satisfied.
0: It was a bad start, but a good end.
1: Yes,
0: Thanks for those. More Misheard Lyrics next Sunday. Taylor Swift on the way and LaRue next.
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1: You saved my heart from the fate of Ophelia.
0: Not long until the wedding now.
2: Oh, yes. I
0: wonder if she's done that thing where she goes and gets the dress and then she holds that sign.
2: Said yes to the dress.
0: I don't know why she's talking like that. I've said yes to the dress. And it's got her pals behind her like, oh, yeah.
2: You're doing a thumbs up as well.
0: We've just stood here watching her try on about 50 different dresses. We're having a grand old time, but we've had a wee Prosecco.
2: Exactly. It's all worthwhile. We're doing a big throwback weekend, by the way. Bank holiday. A lot of people off for a long weekend. Lucky bosoms. We're on air tomorrow morning, which is going to be good fun. Plenty of throwbacks sprinkled throughout the next couple of days.
0: By the way, heads up, after 11 o'clock, Transmit tickets up for grabs.
2: Yes.
0: If you fancy this, we've got two tickets up for grabs. All the details coming up soon, and we'll do it after 11.
2: Okay? We're about to play George Ezra. I have done some digging. Where is George Ezra? Where's he gone? So I've gone onto his Instagram, which is what most normal people do. He hasn't posted since the 13th of January 2023.
0: God, that's some deep digging you've just been doing. You went on his Instagram. Well, he's not posted for years.
2: Well, it wasn't. I didn't have to look very far. That's his last post. His last post was when he did the telly show End to End when he was in Scotland.
0: That's weird, eh? Just to, like, not even post on Instagram.
2: But that's what they all do. They go on, like, hiatus, and then when they're back, bam!
0: Yeah.
2: They'll just be posting Instagram stories of their dinner and stuff.
0: Yeah. Do you like George Ezra? Mints and tatties. He'll love mints and tatties, 100%. Here's Budapest.

0: Ezra, there is Budapest, Sunday morning. Gregor and Lindsay here. Sabrina Carpenter and Espresso on the way. Milky, Just the Way You Are as well. We'll play that soon.
1: We have got to do some filming after the show today.
0: I'm hoping
1: it won't take long because I've got my hair appointment at 12:30. My mum had to get something filmed the other week, right? So it's our pal's 60th and they've all been asked to film a short clip wishing the person a happy birthday and nice wishes and whatnot. And she asked me to film it for her. I think she should have my job because she managed to do it in one take. And the last time I had to film something with Aaron, who's coming in to film this thing that we need to do, it took us about half an hour.
0: Lindsay, it does take you a lot of takes.
1: We couldn't stop laughing.
0: See, if there's something that we have to do together, I've got to... It's like Ant and Dec. I've got to be on one side. No, you go on that side because this is my good side.
1: It is my good side,
0: I didn't realise you had a good side. Actually, I can't speak. I've got a horrible big spot on my face and it's an absolute nightmare that we're filming today. No, it's one of those... You know those ones that... pulsate, you know what I mean? Like,
1: Have you tried picking it?
0: I'm gonna bring my face closer to the microphone. Listen, can you hear that? So it's just absolutely class that we're filming after the show today.
1: It's like, how is my mum better at my job than I am?
0: What's she like? Right, Tayo Cruz coming up. Dynamite is going to sound amazing. We're doing a throwback weekend and Milky next.
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0: 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There's Espresso.
1: Win your way in to Transmit Glasgow Green.
2: Thank you so much for coming out.
1: Fourth one.
0: That's a scary thought to say that Transmit's next month. Next month!
3: I know!
0: What? So Glasgow Green, from the 19th until the 21st of June, Scotland's biggest music festival, with acts including Lewis Capaldi, Amy McDonald's going to be there, Cammy Barnes, Kasabian,
3: Richard Ashcroft, the Fratellis. I mean, we could go on and on. It looks a belter.
0: You could be there. So we've been given tickets away throughout the weekend and we are going to do the same. So just after 11 o'clock, we are going to give away a pair of tickets for Transmit. How do you fancy it? All you have to do is listen out for one of the Transmit artists to play. When they play, you've got to be super quick on the phone and give us a call.
3: Do you know who I think would sound amazing on a Sunday morning? The Fratellis.
0: Fratellis. Yep. Well, that's what you're listening out for, okay? Fratellis. As soon as you hear the Fratellis. Let's be fair. It's going to happen soon. If we're talking about it right now and we're giving you a heads up, it's going to happen soonish, right?
3: Yeah. Why do you always spoil it?
0: That's not spoiling. No, I'm just saying. I'm just giving you a heads up. So be ready. The number 0333 2020 400. That's 0333 2020 400. As soon as the Fratellis play, we'll keep the lines open for 5 minutes. We'll select someone at random, we'll have a wee blether, and we'll give you a pair of tickets for Transmit. How does that sound? It's gonna happen soon, right? That's all I'm saying. You're listening out for the Fratellis. Ready on the phone.
3: Of the best festival tunes of all time.
0: It's going to sound good. Right, Tayo Cruz is on right now. Break Your Heart.

0: There's Style Cruise, Break Your Heart. Just about 11 o'clock. Sunday morning. Gregor and Lindsay here. Alice DJ, Better Off Alone. It's going to sound amazing. We're going to play that soon. Miles Smith as well. And the news at 11 is next.
1: Fourth one.
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0: Hey, hope you're good. Sunday, Gregor and Lindsay here. Let's get the latest news. It's 11 o'clock.
1: Across Edinburgh, the Lothians, Fife and Falkirk.
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1: Fourth One.
12: The top stories this hour. Plans are being put in place to protect summer holidays as airlines prepare for possible jet fuel shortages. The UK government says carriers will be able to move passengers onto different flights to avoid empty seats. Lucy Freeman from Edinburgh is due to visit Japan and New Zealand with her fiancé. She's telling us it's good news, but thinks there's a bigger picture issue to solve first.
13: In the face of things, my holiday doesn't matter. I care a lot more about the government working towards peace. It feels very jarring to be more concerned about a holiday than about the lives of people.
12: A 19-year-old man's been charged after an alleged bomb hoax at a Peter Kay comedy show in Birmingham. The Utilita Arena had to be evacuated 45 minutes into his set on Friday night. The campaign to extend the Borders Railway has received cross-party support ahead of Thursday's Scottish Parliament elections, while the SNP, Conservatives, Lib Dems and Greens have all included references to continuing the line between Edinburgh and Tweedbank in their latest manifestos. Local Labour and Reform candidates are also giving it their backing. The move's being welcomed by David Hope-Jones from the South of Scotland Destination Alliance.
14: The reason we've got Borders Railway now in its 10th year is because 15 years ago, political leaders came together. They developed a vision for what the borders could be. And they did what at the time many people thought was impossible.
12: And Livingston are heading back down to the Scottish Championship. Their relegation from the Premiership was confirmed after fellow strugglers Kilmarnock beat Dundee United 3-0 yesterday. At midday today, Hibs host Celtic. Head coach David Gray says his side will be going all out for 3 points.
15: We're professional, we get paid to win games of football. The football club has got the ambitions to try and finish in Europe. That is still a strong possibility for us this season, and we need to do everything we can, and that will be between now and the end of the season, the next four games at full pelt between now and the end of the season.
12: Hearts host Rangers tomorrow.
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12: Rain clearing, staying overcast but dry for most this afternoon, cooler with highs of 9. That's the latest. I'm Anita Stratton.
0: Throwback Weekend is on. Alice DJ, Better Off Alone, coming up in a bit. It's going to sound amazing.

0: we can dance all night.
1: And nice to meet you.
2: Thank you so much for coming out. 'Cause
1: I'm already fourth one. Right, here we go then. So we played Fratellis earlier on. That was the artist you were listening out for. You had to be super quick on the phone. And we're going to pick someone at random. A pair of tickets for Transmit up for grabs.
3: Oh, Chelsea Dagger, Glasgow Green, in the sunshine. Oh, lovely.
1: It's going to be good. Right, let's go to the phone right now. Hello, who's that?
4: It's Christine.
3: Hi, Christine. How are you?
4: Hi, I'm very well, thank you.
1: Nice to speak to you. What's happening for you this miserable Sunday morning?
3: You were going to say fine.
1: This fine, lovely Sunday morning. What are you up to? What's happening?
4: Well, we're going to a 60s and 70s dance.
3: Oh, so you're actually doing the dancing?
4: Yes, and we're dressing up, and it's a theme day out.
3: So. How fun! So is that kind of like polka dots and stuff?
4: Yes, very much. So.
3: I'm wearing polka dots today. Maybe I should come along.
4: You can come along.
1: Yeah, you look like a Dalmatian.
3: And Gregor just looks like he's been dragged through Boohoo Man.
1: So, Christine, Transmit, that'll be decent.
4: Yes, that would be lovely. Thank you very much.
3: Have you been before?
4: No, I haven't, no.
3: Oh, I feel like I need to give you the festival do's and don'ts. Pack some toilet roll in your... Not toilet roll.
1: Why toilet roll?
3: Because they always run out of bog roll towards the end of the day. So you always pack a wee pack of tissues. You'll be thankful for it. Some lip balm, because it might be a bit hot. Paracetamol.
1: Sun cream, surely.
3: Oh, yeah, that
1: one. Why are you saying lip balm? Because it might be hot. What are you going to do with lip balm?
3: Yeah, because your lips get all dry.
1: Oh, right, okay.
3: Yeah. And some paracetamol, because you're probably going to have a hangover.
4: All right, okay. Sounds good. That's a good one.
1: Well, Christine, you were so quick on the phone. You heard the Fratellis. You've won a pair of tickets. Well done.
4: Oh, thank you so much. What day is it for?
3: It's for the weekend.
1: It's for the weekend.
4: Oh, it's a whole weekend?
1: Yeah. God, you go any day you want.
3: I hope I hope you're free all weekend.
4: Yes, I will be now.
1: Oh, Christine, a massive well done. You are off to Transmit. Well done.
4: Thank you very much.
1: Oh, amazing. A massive well done to Christine, and the winning continues. John Milne here from 12, and after 12 o'clock today, another pair of tickets up for grabs, and you could be off to Transmit. Let's get this on. What a tune, Alice DJ, Better Off Alone.

0: Ella Henderson and Ghost, Sunday morning, 11:21 just now. It's Gregor and Lindsay here through until midday.
1: Oh.
2: Is it midday yet? Teasing me. How long have you had your iPhone for?
0: A year, maybe just over a year.
2: Oh, right, okay, yeah. See, the last iPhone I had before my current one, the battery was so bad. And I feel like if you've had a phone...
0: Do you know you can check your battery health?
2: Well, can you?
0: Yeah.
2: Well, yeah, maybe I need to check that. But I feel like... So I've had my phone now almost 2 years, and I feel like the battery is draining quicker than usual. Why does that always happen?
0: It's always like, after doing an update, isn't
2: it? Oh, it's like they planned it. Oh, your battery's going to drain and drain. It's about time you got a new phone. But see, with iPhone batteries, why can they not be like the Nokia 3310? Do you remember you would charge your Nokia like every 4 days? It would last ages.
0: Right. What I will say, in iPhone's defence, the Nokia didn't have a big, massive screen to light up. And the picture quality, it wasn't your banking, your social media, your camera, and all that other stuff. What was your Nokia? To play Snake?
2: Yes.
0: Or send a text message?
2: And I played it a lot.
0: It didn't have to do much, though. Do you know what I mean? Your phone didn't have to do much. So the battery lasted for days and days.
2: You're fun at parties, aren't you?
0: I'm just saying.
2: Honestly, you need that put on your gravestone. Gregor Runciman was good fun at parties.
0: That's right, I'll take that. But Alex Warren on the way, and Neo is next.
3: Fourth One.
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0: It's Alex Warren, Fever Dream, Sunday morning. Gregor and Lindsay here. Pharrell Williams on the way after the new one from Lady Gaga and Doechii.
1: This song comes from The Devil Wears Prada 2, which came out on Friday.
2: Right.
1: I don't know anyone that's been to see it, but I feel like you feel the same about these sequels. And I love the first film of The Devil Wears Prada. And I feel like whenever they do these sequels, I'm scared it's going to ruin it.
0: Well,
1: so I don't know anyone that's been to see it yet to say, aye, it's worth going or no.
0: What would it need on IMDb out of 10 as the official rating?
1: Because it's kind of like a chick flick. I would say over 6.
0: Oh, 6.9.
1: Oh, well, there you go. That's good then.
0: Oh,
1: my best friend is going to see it on Tuesday, so I'll wait for her review and then I'll maybe go and see it.
0: Good. We'll get that on Wednesday's early breakfast. Yeah. Get that. Here it is, Lady Gaga and Doechii, Runaway.

0: and happy Sunday morning. Gregor and Lindsay here. John Milne on the way from 12. Just one game in the Scottish Premiership today. Hibs at home against Celtic. That kicks off in the next 20 minutes.
1: Okay. And coming up very, very soon, the end of the show throw. Oh, no, that's your line.
0: You've done it now.
1: We let you
0: pick the very last song of the show, but it's got to be a throwback, something big.
1: Something you've not heard in a while.
0: Punchy, energy. That's what we're after. Yep. So drop us a message on WhatsApp 0333 2020 400, and if it's decent, we might use it and we'll play it at the end of the show.
2: Gregor and Lindsay on 4th One.
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0: It's Callum Beattie, Pens and Needles, Gregor and Lindsay here, and it's time for the end of the show throw. We let you pick the very last song of the show. It's got to be a throwback and a song that will just give us a wee sort of like, a wee...
1: Oh, did you hear my throat there?
0: Is that you?
1: Yeah.
0: That was a lovely noise.
1: I'm just so excited to hear this song. Thank you to Lara for picking this one. I forgot this song exists, and that's exactly what the end of the show throw is all about.
0: Yeah, I like this a lot. Pure Tone and Addicted to Bass is the end of the show throw.

0: Pure Tone, Addicted to Bass is the end of the show throw today. Thank you so... Who was it that picked it?
1: Lara.
0: Lara, thank you very much. That was brilliant. Right, we will be back tomorrow morning looking after things for breakfast. John Milne on the way and... He's got a pair of tickets up for grabs.
1: Oh, yes.
0: It'll be the final pair of the weekend, actually.
1: Yep, so make sure you're listening to win your way to Transmit.
0: Yeah, you could be off to Transmit. John Milne here after the news.

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1: Fourth one.
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12: Cheers to Gregor and Lindsay. All right, I'm John Milne. I'm on the way with you after the news latest. Right now, it's 12 o'clock.
1: Across Edinburgh, the Lothians, Fife and Falkirk.
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1: Fourth One.
13: The top stories this hour. Plans to keep Britain flying this summer have been set out following concerns about a possible shortage in jet fuel due to the ongoing war in the Middle East. UK Transport Secretary Heidi Alexander says they're giving airlines more flexibility, including allowing them to group passengers from different flights onto fewer planes to avoid carrying empty seats. Lucy Freeman from Edinburgh is among those trying to plan a trip abroad. She's telling us the news is welcome, providing the UK government focuses on resolving the wider conflict.
14: My holiday to Japan and New Zealand is coming up. There's been no issues with my flight so far. I'm not really worried about it. I care a lot more about the government working towards peace and putting effort into that rather than the concerns about fuel.
13: Political support for the extension of the Borders Railway is being welcomed ahead of Thursday's Scottish Parliament elections. The SNP, Conservatives, Lib Dems and Greens have all included references to continuing the line between Edinburgh and Tweed Bank onto Carlisle in their latest manifestos, while the local Labour and Reform candidates are also giving it their backing. David Hope-Jones is from the South of Scotland Destination Alliance.
0: Yes, we have to make an economic case for continuing and completing that railway, but we also need to make a political case. We need parties to work together.
13: In football, Hibs boss David Gray says a top four finish is still within reach as they host title-chasing Celtic at Easter Road today.
15: Until that's not possible, or if it isn't going to be possible, we need to do everything we possibly can. And as I said, I still expect there to be twists and turns in every department, because we've still got what we're trying to do. Whatever's going on elsewhere, we can't control. We just need to be fully focused on ourselves.
13: The game is just getting underway. Hibs are sitting fifth, 6 points behind Motherwell with four games left. And Livingston have been officially relegated to the Championship after fellow strugglers Kilmarnock beat Dundee United 3-0 yesterday.
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13: Rain clearing, staying overcast but dry for most this afternoon, cooler with highs of 9. That's the latest. I'm Anita Stratton.
12: Sunday afternoon, bank holiday weekend, and a whole heap of throwbacks right through the show. And let's kick it off with Corona.

0: time though.
1: What a tune. Absolutely love a boy band. No denying it. It's The Wanted and All Time Low. Sunday afternoon, 10 past 12. Hello. I'm John Milne. It's a bank holiday weekend, so hopefully you're going to have some downtime. Maybe off work tomorrow, which would be a bonus. Hey, I tell you what, we're already off and running in the football action in the Scottish Premiership at Easter Road. It's Hibs against Celtic, round about 10 minutes gone, kicked off at 12 o'clock. Still goalless in that one, but I will keep an eye on that for you, let you know about the goals as and when they go in. But Hibs 0, Celtic 0, the latest in that one from Easter Road. Like I say, that kicked off at 12 o'clock. Right, because it's a bank holiday weekend, we're doing loads of throwbacks right across the show and maybe some tunes that you haven't heard for quite a while. And maybe some tunes where you think, you know what, it's a proper guilty pleasure, that song. Exhibit A. Right, feel free to sing along. We'll do it all.

0: How good is that? Somber homewrecker. Hi to Claire, who's got in touch on WhatsApp. 0333 2020 400 is the number. It says, John, last week you'd mentioned that your lunch that you'd brought in was already gone before the show had started. How is it going this week? It's still intact. I've managed to avoid turning into Slimer from the Ghostbusters and basically munching everything. So thanks for the concern. I'm going to be all right. It's planned for round about the back of two, there or thereabouts. But thank you for getting in touch. Right, if you want to get in touch, let me know what you're up to for the bank holiday weekend. 0333 2020 400 is the number. And I've got that BB Rexha Faithless reworking of Insomnia. It's called New Religion. It shouldn't be good because you should not touch a tune like that, but it's like that classic still game moment where you're like, that's actually all right. Right, that's coming up in Lewis Capaldi next.
1: Fourth one.
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Roger like it. Absolutely love Faithless Insomnia. It's like one of the greatest tunes of all time. And when someone does a reworking of it, oh, you're always a bit like, don't touch it. But it works. BB Rexha, Faithless, New Religion. It's just after 12:30. Sunday afternoon. I'm John Milne. I'm with you through until four. I'm keeping an eye on the football for you today as well in the Premiership. At Easter Road, it's still Hibs 0, Celtic 0, but there has been a red card and Hibs are down to 10 men in that one. So still 0-0, but Hibs down to 10 men. Keep an eye on that for you. Letting about the goals as and when they go in. Hearing this chat about a potential addition to the McDonald's menu, it's not something new, it's just something bigger. So basically, from memory, I think you can get 6 of these at the minute, 9 of these, and potentially 20. Is there a 40? I'm not entirely sure. But there's chat that there could soon be a 100-piece McNuggets box. 100 nuggets in a box. Now, this is quite dangerous for me, right? Because sometimes I'll get, like, a large meal, okay? So you get, like, your Big Mac or whatever and your drink and your fries. But sometimes I like to chuck in a little chaser meal just to get things going. So at the minute, it tends to be like the wrap of the day. So the wrap of the day and then your main meal. But I also feel like I need to try these things out. Is it acceptable to have 100 nuggets as the little chaser meal followed by the large meal? It's probably not. Am I going to do it? Absolutely.

0: Ella Kay.
1: Fourth one.
0: And I love it. I love it. I love it. Love this. We kicked off Make Me a Winner's Mega May with Jessica, who, like most of our winners, to be fair, was shocked to get the winning call. 9 times out of 10. You're joking. Is this for real? Yes, it is. Right, get a load of this, because now there's more chances to win this month. On Wednesday, you could win £250,000. So it's happening on Wednesday. 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Here's what you need to do. 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Over 18s only. And remember, lines are going to close for this at 5 p.m. on Wednesday. Usual deal applies. 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So enter now, text YES to 61025. 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

definitely knows how to make a catchy tune. Bruno Mars and I Just Might on Sunday afternoon. It's almost 10 to 1. There's a goal to tell you about in the Premiership and the 12 o'clock kickoff at Easter Road. And it's gone to the visitors. So Hibs 0, Celtic 1 is the latest in that one into the final few seconds at the end of the first half. Hibs down to 10 men. A red card in the 20th minute. So Hibs 0, Celtic 1 is the latest in that game at Easter Road. And like I say, I'll keep an eye on that across the afternoon, let you know about the goals as and when they go in. Plus, it's a bank holiday weekend, so what we're doing is chucking in loads of throwbacks like this. When was the last time you heard this? Fratelli's, here comes Whistle for the Choir.

0: That is Choosing Texas. On a Sunday afternoon, I'm John Milne, and I'm keeping an eye on the football for you. And another goal to tell you about just before half-time. Equaliser for Hibs, Easter Road. There was a little bit of a VAR check for a possible handball, but the goal was confirmed. So half-time at Easter Road in the Premiership this afternoon. Hibs 1, Celtic 1 is the latest there. And we'll get a check on the news at 1 next.
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0: The finest tune right now from Zara Larsson is coming up. David Guetta and Sia on the way after the news latest right now at 1 o'clock.
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18: The top stories this hour. A major incident's been declared after two people died in an explosion at a property in Bristol. Police were called to a house around 6:30 this morning and evacuated residents living nearby. They say they're treating the incident as suspicious, but say it's not terror-related. Police remain on the scene in Glasgow after a violent attack last night. A 25-year-old man was rushed to hospital with serious injuries after the assault in the Knightswood area around 10. The location's been taped off, with officers offering support to any locals who have concerns. The Transport Secretary says there's no current disruption to supplies of jet fuel as the government introduces measures to ensure there are still flights this summer. Airlines will be allowed to run fewer empty planes to reduce last-minute cancellations. Heidi Alexander says it's the right thing to do.
12: It is responsible for government to do sensible contingency planning to enable the airlines to be responsible in how they set their schedules so that people aren't dealing with a last-minute text saying that you can't get your flight.
18: Now, people heading to Loch Lomond on Bank Holiday Monday are being reminded they're not allowed to drink alcohol at beauty spots near the water. It's in a bid to stop antisocial behaviour during busy summer months. Colin Cameron from Police Scotland says they want to make sure everyone can enjoy their trips.
19: Obviously, there's thousands of people come here every summer and they enjoy it peacefully and they really enjoy this beautiful surrounding. We do see small pockets of sometimes of antisocial behaviour, and that's where we then will take appropriate action to of any criminality and be involved in that.
18: And in football, Dundee looked to be just about safe in the Premiership after a 1-0 win over St Mirren pulled them 6 points clear of the playoff place. But head coach Stephen Presley insists it's not job done yet.
20: We've still got Kilmarnock, we've still got work to do, and we still need to get to that target and possibly more. So we're still short of where we need to be.
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18: Cloudy for most this afternoon, but remaining dry. A chance of some late sunshine and a high of 12. That's the latest. I'm Lindsay Heron.
0: Thank you. Sunday afternoon, I'm John. I'm with you through until 4. Sarah Larson is on after David.

I had some help. 1:10. It's Sunday afternoon. It's bank holiday weekend. Hopefully you're getting to make the most of it with a cheeky little day off work tomorrow. Right, I'm John Milne. I'm with you through until 4. Just reading about a world record being broken by a YouTuber who breaks the Rubik's Cube record. And you're thinking, right, okay, fine, we've seen that done many times. He completed the puzzle in 23.333 seconds. And you might be thinking to yourself, I'm pretty sure I've seen videos of people doing the Rubik's Cube in like a second. This guy broke the Rubik's Cube record while skydiving. What? How do you even focus on the thing in front of you while skydiving for 23.333 seconds? I would just be like, ah! But there we go. The previous record was 28.25 seconds. That was set in 2023. So Tom, who is a German YouTuber, has broken that record now, 23.333 seconds for solving a Rubik's Cube while skydiving. It says here, he delayed his attempt to break the record until he obtained his skydiving license. Well, yes, I think that is a very wise move. You done any skydiving before? Nah, not at all. I'm just going to launch myself out of this plane with a Rubik's Cube. How bizarre. But well done to him. Problem solving whilst hurtling to the ground. Talking of problem solving, different now, but when I was at school in higher maths, when it came to the gradings, for problem solving of maths, because I do like a little puzzle every now and again, I got a 2, right? I got a 2 for problem solving and a 7 for knowledge and understanding. How does that work? So yeah, you know how to solve this thing, but you have absolutely no idea how you did it. Which may be true, actually. Right, throwback weekend. Loads of big tunes from back in the day, like this from Justin Timberlake. Here's Cry Me a River.

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0: Sunday afternoon, I'm Joe Milne, bank holiday weekend. Are you returning to work on Tuesday? Maybe you're thinking to yourself, maybe it's time for a career change. How can I make myself some extra money? Well, that's what this lady has done. Emma Gardner is her name, and she left her stressful job as a claims assessor to start a pet waste disposal business called The Dog Poo Professionals. Yep, you guessed it. She is going around picking up dog poos for a living. Obviously paid for by other people. She's not just randomly doing it as a hobby. Now, to be fair, I am a pet owner myself, okay? And you have to deal with that kind of thing, right? So if the dog does a mess, you pick it up, that's fine. But picking up another dog's poo just randomly seems totally wrong, doesn't it? Anyway, she left her job and she now makes almost £100,000 a year. All right, I'm picking up any poos for that money.
1: Fourth one. You know the feeling. That rush when you reach that goal. Make somebody brag a little back home. That's success. And at University of Maryland Global Campus, we believe you should never stop chasing it. 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

It's Olivia Dean and So Easy to Fall in Love. 25-2 right now. Keep an eye on the football for you in the Premiership this afternoon. Got around about 70 minutes gone in the game at Easter Road. It remains Hibs 1, Celtic 1. The latest in that one, Hibs down to 10 men. They have been since about the 20th minute of the game, but it's still all square at Easter Road in the Premiership this afternoon. Hibs 1, Celtic 1 is the latest there. Right, the new one from Madonna and Sabrina Carpenter. It's so good. It's called Bring Your Love. That is on after another throwback. Doing loads of these for the bank holiday weekend. Back to 2005. 21 years ago.

0: and we're here for it.
1: Madonna.
0: That is Bring Your Love.
1: I got something I want to talk about.
0: Another goal to tell you about in the football this afternoon at Easter Road, and it's gone to the visitors. So it's now Hibs 1, Celtic 2 is the latest in that one. 75 minutes on the clock in the Scottish Premiership this afternoon. So Hibs 1, Celtic 2 is the latest in that one. I'll keep you updated with that across the show. And we're going to get on some more big tunes. Plus, there's a chance for you to be heading off to Transmit. I'll give you all the details soon.
2: Okay. Fourth One.
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Fire. Sunday afternoon, I'm John Milne, I'm with you through until 4. Cammy Barnes was on with Gary on Friday. You can listen again to that on the Rayo app. His new tune is called Let Me Down. Gonna get that on for you after this. A throwback from Pink. Been a while since I've heard this. It's so

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12: The top stories this hour. A major incident's been declared after two people died in an explosion at a house in Bristol this morning. It happened at 6:30. Police are treating it as suspicious, but say it's not terror related. We've been speaking to residents who were evacuated.
13: We woke up assuming it was just going to be a normal Sunday, and then boom, it's a huge explosion.
14: I've never seen anything like this before personally. People said they heard a loud bang.
15: I think some people left without picking up medication and still in their pyjamas.
12: A significant amount of wildlife has been killed after a chemical spill into a tributary of the River Spey. Our reporter Molly Tulett has the story.
16: Well, fly fishers in Murray say the salmon population in the burn could take years to recover. Fish, eels and birds on the Knockando burn are just some of the wildlife affected after what's believed to be caustic soda used in detergents and soaps was spilled into the watercourse. The Spey Fishery Board's warning it could be 5 years until the salmon population returns to normal, with a 2 kilometre stretch of the water affected. It comes just 10 days after white paint was spilled into the nearby burn of Carron. A spokesperson for SEPA says they're investigating the incident.
12: Airlines will be able to cancel flights weeks in advance if they face fuel shortages this summer. Contingency plans put forward by the government also include letting carriers hand back costly takeoff and landing slots. And there are plenty of rock and roll singers in Kirriemuir today as they bring Bonfest to an end. The festival, dedicated to AC/DC's former frontman Bon Scott, who grew up in the Angus town, is marking what would have been his 80th birthday. Our political editor Alan Smith putting the election to one side and taking to the stage with his band Under the Rock at the Airlie Arms.
17: Well, I've actually been asking political leaders about their ideal festival lineups as part of this election campaign, but this is actually my ideal festival. This is a celebration of all things AC/DC. So to get the chance to play on Bon Scott's 80th birthday, I just can't wait to put on the denim and get out there.
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12: Cloudy for most this afternoon, but remaining dry. A chance of some late sunshine and a high of 12. That's the latest. I'm Lindsay Heron.
9: Thank you. Right, throwback takeover coming up. You're choosing the tunes from 2:30 this afternoon. Have a think about that. Get yourself involved. Could be hearing one of your throwback tunes from the 90s or the noughties. 2:30 on the throwback takeover. It's all over at Easter Road at full time. It's finished Hibs 1, Celtic 2. That is the full time result. Right now,

0: cracking stuff. Sam Fender, 17, going under.
1: The fourth one.
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0: Yes, let's do this. Favourite part of the show. Over to you to pick the throwback tunes at 2:30 this afternoon. What are we going for? Right, here's the deal. We're looking for tunes from the 90s or the noughties. Tune that you haven't heard for a while. Something that when we hear it, we just think, yes, love it. Could be a big pop tune. Could be an indie banger. Or it could be a dance anthem. What would you like to hear? Here's how to get involved. Get me on WhatsApp. You send a message or a voice note. Here's the number. It's 0333 2020 400. 0333 2020 400. 90s and noughties throwback tunes, and we could be getting your selection on at 2:30 today.
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0: A new one from Olivia Rodrigo is called Drop Dead. 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What are you going for? 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
1: Thank you so much for coming out. 4th 1.
0: Right. Very special weekend because we are giving you the chance to win a pair of weekend tickets to Scotland's biggest music festival with the likes of Lewis Capaldi, Amy McDonald, Cammy Barnes, Kasabian, loads more. It's all happening at Glasgow Green, 19th to the 21st of June. Final chance to win this weekend. So here's what we've been doing. We're getting you to listen out for our selected Transmit artist to win. And when you hear it, you call to win. Who are we going to go for? Let's go for Lewis Capaldi. Okay, so his latest tune is called Stay Love. That tune is going to play soon. When you hear it, you call me up for your chance to win a pair of weekend tickets to Transmit. So, Lewis Capaldi, Stay Love. When you hear that, give me a call. 0333 2020 400. I will tell you this much because I'm a nice guy. What do you mean that's not what you've heard? It's going to happen before 3 o'clock this afternoon, okay? So when you hear Lewis Capaldi, Stay Love, you call to win 0333 2020 400.
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1: 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Throwback takeover.
0: Right, let's do this. Your choice of tunes from the 90s or the noughties. Throwback takeover. Here's the number if you want to get involved on WhatsApp. You can send me a message or a voice note. 0333 2020 400. 0333 2020 400. Let's kick it off with this. For Logan, says, could you play Starlight, Supermen Lovers? What a choice. It's on.

Starlight on the Throwback Takeover. Right, next up, we're heading back to the 90s. Hello, John, it's Gary. Would like to hear U2 and The Fly for the takeover, please. Well, let's get that on. This was before, remember, everyone who had an iPhone got loaded up with a U2 album. You were trying to, like, save photos, you're out of storage because it was, like, pre-installed. Right, what a choice. U2 and The Fly on the Throwback Takeover. It's

0: and The Fly on the Throwback Takeover. Well, you're still listening out for Lewis Capaldi. His latest tune is called Stay Love. When you hear that, you give me a call if you fancy winning a pair of weekend tickets to Scotland's biggest music festival. We're talking Transmit, with acts including Lewis Capaldi himself, Amy McDonald, Cammy Barnes and loads more, happening at Glasgow Green 19th to the 21st of June. So you're listening out for our Transmit artist. Like I say, that's Lewis Capaldi. When you hear it, give me a call. The number is 0333 2020 400. When you hear Lewis Capaldi and Stay Love.
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2: Cause I'm already.
1: Fourth one.
0: We just know it's going to be epic. Pair of weekend tickets to Scotland's biggest music festival, with acts including Lewis Capaldi, Amy McDonald, Cammy Barnes, loads more. It's happening at Glasgow Green, 19th to the 21st of June. So we played Lewis Capaldi. That was your cue to call. And let's go to the phones. Hello.
4: Hello.

0: Hiya, who's this?
1: It's Rebecca.
0: Rebecca, how you doing?
1: I'm very good, how are you?
0: Very well, thanks very much. Nice to speak to you. How's your weekend going?
1: Essentially, it's going all right. We're putting a new kitchen in, so everything's everywhere at the moment.
0: Yeah, it's a nightmare. It'll be worth it in the end, though, won't it?
1: Well, that's what my husband keeps telling me, but I don't agree with him.
0: I tell you what you might need. You might need a wee weekend away at maybe Transmit. What do you reckon?
1: Well, I think that'd be quite nice, yeah.
0: So you heard Lewis Capaldi. You've called me up.
1: Yep.
0: And Rebecca.
1: Yeah.
0: You're going!
1: Yes! Woohoo! Thank you.
0: No worries. Who are you looking forward to seeing?
1: Oh, Lewis Capaldi.
0: Oh, love it.
1: Yeah. Carrie Barnes as well, because we're going to see him in August at Nathan Evans Festival thing.
0: Oh, yeah, of course.
1: It'll be good to see him before we go.
0: Yeah, you're going to be a festival expert then. Right, well, you're off to Transmit, Scotland's biggest music festival. You are there, so thank you very much for getting in touch.
1: Thanks so much.

0: tune's been done about a million and one times, but it is still amazing. Throwback from Robin S. Show Me Love. Sunday afternoon. I'm John Milne. I'm with you through until 4. Going to get a check on the news latest at 3. That's coming next.
1: Fourth One.
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9: The top stories this hour. Police are still investigating an explosion at a house in Bristol that's left two adults dead. A major incident's been declared. Nearby homes have been evacuated, but officers say that it's not terror-related. A man's been seriously injured in an attack in the west of Glasgow last night. It happened in Knightswood's Alderman Road just before 10pm. The 25-year-old victim was rushed to hospital with major injuries. Police have taped off the scene and remain in the area. A pollution incident has killed a large number of fish and wildlife on the River Spey in Moray. A chemical thought to be caustic soda is understood to have entered Knockandu Burn, wiping out salmon and damaging other species along a 2 kilometre stretch. SEPA is investigating after fly fishers warned it could take years for the river to recover. A key road in Dumfries and Galloway still closed after a crash this morning. It's nearly 12 hours since emergency services shut down the A75 in both directions near Dumfries. We don't know yet the extent of any injuries. Football and Celtic are now level at the top of the Premiership with Hearts, who face third-place Rangers tomorrow night. But Martin O'Neill admits they made hard work of their 2-1 win over Hibs, who had Jamie McGrath sent off in the first half.
10: It was a nervy ending for it, but overall, I thought that we made it really, really hard for ourselves in the end, but we got there.
9: And as Hearts try to pull off a remarkable Premiership title triumph, we've been reflecting on the agony of missing out in 1986.
11: It's amazing, 40 years since probably, from a football point of view, no question it was the ending that we didn't want. It was an opportunity for us to win the league title, and it ended up going pear-shaped in the last 8 minutes of the game.
9: That's Kenny Black. He's been taking part in our special documentary, Albert Kidd, The Heartbreak Season. You can hear it on Rayo or wherever you get your podcasts from 6 tonight.
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9: Cloudy for most this afternoon, but remaining dry. A chance of some late sunshine and a high of 12. That's the latest. I'm Lindsay Heron.
6: Thank you. Right, just after 3 o'clock, Callum Beattie is on after one

That's a bar song, Tipsy. Sunday afternoon, it's almost 3:15. Now, this is pretty cool, I think. Not sure how much you'd want to be away from your phone completely, but you know how KitKat are all about having a break and all that sort of stuff. That's their slogan, right? So they have launched what's been known as break mode within the wrapper of a KitKat. Now, you've maybe seen these things before. I think they're called like Faraday cages or something. Basically, sometimes if you've got like your car key and it sends a signal, obviously, to unlock the car, you can put them in this little pouch, right? And it stops the signal. And people would promote this to stop people stealing the signal from your key to steal your car. Anyway, a bit less drastic is this wrapper on a KitKat. So they're all about breaking away from distractions of your phone, notifications, all that sort of stuff. So basically, the same technology that's in that thing for your car key is within a KitKat wrapper. So you basically open up the KitKat and then you put your phone into the wrapper and it blocks out the signals from your phone. So like it literally gives you a break away from all social media and all sorts. It is slightly worrying because if you were to get an important phone call, you would also miss that as well. But it means no calls, no internet, no Bluetooth, no GPS, no nothing. And once your device is sealed in the wrapper, it's effectively cut off from the outside world. But they're saying it will give you a true break from notifications and distractions. I mean, I like the idea. It's very clever. But sometimes when you're on a break, the thing that you want to do is scroll Facebook. Catch up on your socials. That's all part of the break anyway, isn't it? It's for me anyway. Throwback weekend, Neo Beautiful Monster is on after this from Rihanna.

0: just imagine in the studio we've got 15 seconds to fill. We've run out of words. Just your way to the end. It's Olivia Dean. That is Man I Need.
1: Fourth one.
0: Now, after Jessica won on Friday, there's now even more chances of taking home life-changing cash on Make Me a Winner. And the question now is, why wait till Friday when you could win £250,000 this Wednesday? 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Over 18s only. Now, lines close at 5pm on Wednesday for this one, okay? And then someone will win the lot. 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We don't hang about either. We'll pay it straight into your account after the call. So for your chance to win on Wednesday, text YES to 61025. Good luck.
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right now. I'm John Milne with you through until 4 o'clock this afternoon, and we're doing the throwback weekend. So big throwbacks to come from Blue, The Saturdays and Flowrider Higher. What a tune. And talking of throwbacks. Oh, yes. Loved this kind of pop sound of the late 90s, early 90s. Sounded incredible. Classic Britney right now. It's Oops, I Did It Again.

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0: Well, baby, I went down and got it for you.

0: It's Joe and End of Beginning. Right, Flo Rida did some decent collaborations back in the day with David Guetta, with Akon, and with The Saturdays. Next.
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Still a tune, it's Ray and Where Is My Husband on a Sunday afternoon. I'm John Milne, I'm with you through until four and we're doing a throwback weekend. Loads of big throwback tunes and let's get this on. That tune where they mention that big loaf of bread, Mother's Pride.

0: It's the latest offering from Jason Derulo. That is Sexy For Me. Right, that is it from me. We'll do it all over again next Sunday from 12 o'clock. Jasmine Green is back on your radio tonight from 10. It's all part of our Next Up series of shows as we showcase emerging talent across Scotland. So Jasmine, sounded fantastic. She's back on tonight from 10 o'clock. Before that, 3 hours of the big bangers from back in the day. Mr. Sunday Night is here. It's Gary Spence and his Sunday Night Anthems. Just think, the big dance classics from the 90s and the noughties, and some forgotten gems as well. It's a must listen. Gary is here from 7. And before that, well, it's all about the big tunes right now. We're going to find out who is number one. It's the Hits UK chart is coming up after the news at 4. That's next.
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9: The top stories this hour and some breaking news. Sir Alex Ferguson's been taken to hospital after feeling unwell ahead of Manchester United and Liverpool's Premier League match. The legendary former United, Aberdeen and Scotland manager left Old Trafford as a precaution to receive medical treatment. The 84-year-old suffered a brain hemorrhage in 2018. A major incident's been declared after two people died in an explosion at a house in Bristol this morning. It happened at 6:30. Police are treating it as suspicious, but say it's not terror-related. We've been speaking to residents who were evacuated.
10: We woke up assuming it was just going to be a normal Sunday, and then boom, it's a huge explosion.
11: I've never seen anything like this before, personally. People said they heard a loud bang.
12: I think some people left without picking up medication and still in their pyjamas.
9: SEPA say it's investigating reports of the largest pollution incident on the River Spey in 36 years. A chemical thought to be caustic soda is understood to have entered Knockando Burn in Moray, killing a significant number of fish and other wildlife. Fly fishers say the salmon population at the burn has been wiped out and could take years to recover. Now, people heading to Loch Lomond this bank holiday are being urged to keep local alcohol laws in mind before opening any drinks. Beauty spots around the water and at Balloch Park are subject to bylaws, which mean visitors aren't allowed to drink in a bid to reduce antisocial behaviour. Police Scotland Colin Cameron explains.
13: There's no open alcohol drinking within the park, so we'd ask that's obviously respected. I do appreciate families maybe coming with picnics, etc. So just to bear that in mind, that there is no drinking alcohol within the park.
9: Football and Celtic are joint top of the Premiership with Hearts after beating Hibs 2-1. David Gray was frustrated that Jimmy McGrath was sent off early. Hibs' fourth red card in four games.
14: I can't defend it at all. Not really solid challenge in terms of, not the intent's not there, but where he catches him, definite red card. I spoke about before the game, potency, not doing everything you can to give us the best chance to win the game. And when you go down to 10 men, it's very difficult to do that.
9: Hearts face Rangers tomorrow night.
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9: Cloudy for most this afternoon, but remaining dry. A chance of some late sunshine and a high of 12. That's the latest. I'm Lindsay Heron.
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18: Hello and welcome to May. April's five-week month is finally done. We're about to count down the 40 biggest songs of the week. And first, let's play last week's number one, Olivia Rodrigo, Drop Dead.
16: Last week's number one.

I loved seeing Rodrigo. Look at me, calling it by a second name, bringing some new music and seeing it at number one. It was very, very well deserved. Now, just before seven, we'll find out if you've been feeling the same way and seeing if she can make it another week at the top. But let's get it going on. The 40 biggest songs of the week. Teddy Swims is still very much with us as he's getting ready to go on tour later this year across North America. Lose Control is at number 40.

0: Yes, that is Michael Jackson playing on the Hits UK chart. Billie Jean is a new entry for us in this week's number 38. That's all thanks, obviously, to the worldwide success in cinemas of his new biopic, Michael, which is amazing. You need to see it. He's the second 80s song we've actually had on the chart in the past few weeks after Madonna paid us a revisit with Into the Groove. But from something old, something new for you now, from the girl group Cat's Eye, their latest song, Pinky Up, is up for this week.
1: Number 30.

0: They're back in the Hits UK Top 40. Calvin Harris and Clementine Douglas there with Blessing.
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2: Fourth one.
0: I've said it before, I'll say it again. When the sun is shining like it has been during the week, dance music just hits so much differently. No wonder it managed to climb back into the charts at number 36. Right, we are counting down the biggest songs of the week based on what you've been listening to and watching. On the way at number 35, a non-mover from Somba and a boy group that has been, it's taken a bit of a hit this week.
1: The Hits UK chart continues next.
2: Fourth one.
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BTS with their latest song, Swim. It was in the top 10 the week after they released that song, and now it's taken a bit of a hit this week, dropping even further to number 34. However, Dutch duo, Another, have managed to climb a few places with Talk To You. It's this week's number 33.

0: What a song. Lady Gaga and Doechii there. Runway number 32 on the Hits UK chart this week. I'm not surprised that it's climbed some places because it features in the new Devil Wears Prada film, which dropped in cinemas on Friday. I haven't watched it yet. I can't wait to go and see it. Lady Gaga, of course, also making an appearance in the movie. And apparently we have Meryl Streep to thank for that after she personally asked her. I love the way they're all friends. On the way, we head into the top 30. We have our first trending song on the way from someone you already know and love.
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0: Justin Bieber still reveling in the spotlight after his incredible Coachella performances a few weeks ago. Daisy's finds herself at number 30 this week. Sunny Federa has announced he's heading home and going on tour in Australia later this year. He is here now with DOD and Poppy Bascombe. Think About Us.
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0: Alex Warren dropped some new music on Friday. God, we can't wait for this. It's going to shoot to number one, is it? We just know that. The Grammy and Brits.

Grammy and Brits nominee has recently been touring in the UK, having played Manchester last week and back again there tomorrow. He was in Belfast last night and in Nottingham on Friday too. He's been teasing this song quite a bit on TikTok and at his live performances, where he shared on show socials that he had airdropped to a random fan. Imagine that. He's just airdropped it to someone random called Joe and added the caption, "Leak it, I dare you." Well, Joe could take a sigh of relief now. It's officially here. This is Fine Place to Die on the Hits UK chart.

0: brand new from Alex Warren and a trending song on the Hits UK charts. That's Fine Place to Die. We continue the Hits UK chart after five, where we can expect to hear some back-to-back tunes.
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7: Long delays are expected due to major bridge works on the M8 between junctions 3A and 4A. There will be weekend contraflows from the 8th to the 11th and from the 15th to the 18th of May between 8:30 p.m. Friday and 6 a.m. Monday each weekend.

0: traffic will be restricted to a single lane. Long delays are expected. 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For more details, search M8 on the new section of bearscot.com.
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7: The top stories this hour. Police have confirmed that a man's died after being hit by a car in Dumfries in the early hours of this morning. The 43-year-old was struck by a Ford Fiesta on the A75 at 3 a.m. and the car then crashed into a lorry travelling the other direction. The road remains closed. Legendary Man United, Aberdeen and Scotland boss Sir Alex Ferguson's been taken to hospital. We're told he's had precautionary checks after feeling unwell at Old Trafford, where his former side are playing Liverpool in the Premier League. Police remain on the scene in Glasgow after a violent attack last night. A 25-year-old man was rushed to hospital with serious injuries after the assault in the Knightswood area around 10 p.m. Football and Celtic are now level at the top of the Premiership with Hearts, who face third-place Rangers tomorrow night. Martin O'Neill admits they made hard work of their 2-1 win over Hibs, who had Jamie McGrath sent off in the first half.
8: It was a nervy ending for it, but overall, I thought that we made it really, really hard for ourselves in the end, but we got there.
7: With Hearts trying to win the title this season, we've been reflecting on their agonising miss 40 years ago. Kenny Black was in the team that lost to Dundee when glory was in their hands.
9: A massive opportunity missed and a massive opportunity to have a league winner's medal and to come within a whisker of winning the league. It leaves a massive hole in your football career, really.
7: 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And on the final day of Bonfest in Kirriemuir, celebrating AC/DC original singer Bon Scott, who grew up in the town, our political editor Alan Smith's ready for some high voltage. His band Under the Rock are taking to the stage today in the Early Arms.
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7: Cloudy for most this afternoon, but remaining dry. A chance of some late sunshine and a high of 12. That's the latest. I'm Lindsay Heron.
11: Fourth One. Now. The hit UK chart. With Sam Thompson.
13: It's just gone 5 on your bank holiday Sunday afternoon, and you join us as we head into the second hour of counting down the 40 biggest songs of the last week on the UK's most accurate chart show. We kick off the hour with some new Take That. They're at number 27.

0: a double helping of Taylor Swift on the Hits UK chart this afternoon. Opalite is up 5 to 25, and Elizabeth Taylor was a non-mover before that. Any update on the Taylor slash Travis wedding yet? Not as far as I've heard, but the rumour mill is still spinning. We just know that when it happens, it's going to be the wedding of the year. Oh, God, the amount of Swifties are going to live. Oh, my God. Can't wait for that. Benson Boone for you now. Beautiful Things is up 4 places.
1: Number 24.
0: Oh!

0: Surely we can expect something new from him soon. That's Joe, End of Beginning.
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1: Trending song.
0: Turns out there was no coincidence that Madonna joined Sabrina Carpenter at Coachella a few weeks ago. It turns out they've been working on something in the studio together. Before that, they dropped it on Thursday, and it comes ahead of Madonna's Confessions 2 album, which drops in July. They actually debuted the song on stage together in California, but now it's being released. We can finally bring you it as a trending song. This is Bring Your Love.

0: talk about?
1: The collaboration we didn't know we needed until now. Sabrina Carpenter and Madonna with Bring Your Love on the Hits UK chart. I'm really hoping we see that climb in the coming weeks because it's very good. But for now, we crack on with what we've got. Dave is on the way, Lewis Capaldi too, and our first of many songs from Olivia Dean.
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0: Unfortunately for Lewis, he's just missed out on the top 20 spot this week. However, we're about to get our first Olivia Dean song on for you. I'm sure you've been seeing all over your social media feed the past week the amazing videos of her performance at her shows in Manchester and London. She really is staying the woman of the moment in the music world. So easy to fall in love is at number 20. I could

0: Zara Larsson, Midnight Sun with me, Sam Thompson on Hits Radio. The hugely successful song from Zara Larsson there, Midnight Sun, reaches number 19 this week.
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0: Blame with Calvin Harris, Feel the Love with Rudimental, and Love Me Again on his own. John Newman is now back with some brand new music called Merry Go. He says he's released it now in time for the summer because he's hoping the fun and uplifting energy is something his audience can enjoy throughout the summer months. We're also told that he's about to enter his most exciting era to date. Let's get him on for you now. This is Merry Go on the Hits UK chart.

0: New John Newman on the Hits UK chart. That's Merry Go, and he's not wrong when he says it's a great song for the summer. We've got one more trending song this week. That's on the way very shortly, but we continue on the Hits UK chart at number 18 next with K-Pop Demon.
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16: 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That's why I take the train. 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Journeys well spent.

0: Lust Life on the rise again. 11 years after it was first released, Zara Larsson is up 3 to number 16.
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0: Unfortunately, it's time for our final one this week, but we're doing it with another blast from the past. Back in the 90s, Natalie Ombriglia brought us Torn, which is still one of the defining songs of that decade. She's now back and ready for an exciting new era, one of empowerment, freedom and creative fulfillment. She's got her album Algorithm coming out in August, and part of that album is the new one from her. It's called Sorry Upside Down, and it's playing for you now on the Hits UK charts.

0: 90s superstar Natalie Imbruglia with her new song Upside Down on the Hits UK chart with me, Sam Thompson. That was our final trending song of the week, which means after six, we count down through the top 15 songs before finding out who's at number one just before.
1: The Hits UK chart continues next.
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8: Top stories this hour. A woman and a man have died in what police say was a suspicious explosion at a house in Bristol this morning. Three other people, including a child, have been taken to hospital with minor injuries. Detectives aren't treating it as a terror-related incident. Sir Alex Ferguson's been taken to hospital after feeling unwell ahead of Manchester United's game with Liverpool this afternoon. The legendary former United, Aberdeen and Scotland manager left Old Trafford as a precaution to receive medical treatment. He suffered a brain hemorrhage in 2018. Police have confirmed that a man's died after being hit by a car in Dumfries in the early hours of this morning. The 43-year-old was struck by a Ford Fiesta on the A75 at 3 a.m. and the car then crashed into a lorry that was travelling in the other direction. Now, a significant amount of wildlife's been killed after a chemical spill into a tributary on the River Spey. Our reporter Molly Tulett has the story.
9: Well, fly fishers in Murray say the salmon population in the burn could take years to recover. Fish, eels and birds on the Knockando burn are just some of the wildlife affected after what's believed to be caustic soda used in detergents and soaps was spilled into the watercourse. The Spey Fishery Board's warning it could be 5 years until the salmon population returns to normal, with a 2 kilometre stretch of the water affected. It comes just 10 days after white paint was spilled into the nearby burn of Carron. A spokesperson for SEPA says they're investigating the incident.
8: Football and Celtic are joint top of the Premiership with Hearts after a fifth win in a row, beating Hibs 2-1 earlier. It throws the gauntlet down to the Jambos and Rangers, 4 points back, who meet tomorrow night. Ibrox midfielder Nico Rascan knows there's only one outcome if they're to have any hope of the title.
10: We cannot hide or say anything else. It's the case. We need to win or it's going to be very tough for us. So we all know what it's going to take. We all know where we are and that we need to win.
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8: Remaining cloudy this evening, but dry. Remaining mild too, with a high of 10 Celsius. That's the latest. I'm Lindsay Heron.
7: Fourth One. With Sam Thompson.
12: The final hour of the Hits UK chart is underway, and although we've already had Justin Bieber earlier in the show, he's back again, this time up one place with his massive 2012 throwback with Nicki Minaj, It's Beauty and a Beat.

0: Somba, Homewrecker at number 13 this week. The huge banger with the Faithless seal of approval from Bebe Rexha before him at number 14.
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0: Bank Holiday Sunday evening and the biggest and best songs on the radio as we count down the 40 biggest songs of the past week, all based on what you've been downloading, streaming and watching. It's thanks to you that Harry Styles has made it to number 12 this week. Not only is Harry getting ready for a big summer of music, but it's also been announced this week that he's got engaged. He's finally popped the question to Zoe Kravitz 8 months after they were spotted together for the first time. Some say that this song reflects his changed views on marriage, among other outlooks he has on life. I do have something to say on this. Very happy for him. It's American Girls on the Hits UK chart. Number

0: Okay. She's fallen outside our top 10 this week with I Love It, I Love It, I Love It on the Hits UK chart. She actually dropped some new music during the week as well called Promise. Now, she shared the news on her Instagram with the caption, "Go tell your crush you like them," in reference to the lyrics of her song. Let's see if we can see what makes its way into the charts in the next few weeks. But for now, the important numbers are on the way.
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Ray, Where's My Husband at number 8. Ella Langley at 9 with her country hit Choosing Texas. It'll be the final time we heard from Taylor Swift today with The Fate of Ophelia. I'm Sam Thompson and this is the Hits UK chart, the most accurate chart show there is. A surprise for position is coming up in a moment, but it's Bruno Mars for you right now with a

0: Can you believe it? She went straight to number one last week, but finds herself down five to number six. Olivia Rodrigo with a new song, Drop Dead, on the Hits UK chart. Can you guess what that's about? Probably a relationship. But you know what? When it's Olivia Rodrigo, we don't care because we love her. We adore her on this show. That means that we have a new number one this week, but who will take the spot? We have five songs left and four different artists competing for it.
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0: It's the song that's absolutely everywhere at the moment. If you're on TikTok, if you're an influencer, specifically from Love Island, you have done a dance to that song.
1: This is the Hits UK chart with Sam Thompson.
2: Which one?
0: So it's not Tame Impala. It's not Sam Fender or Olivia Dean either, as we played them for the last time too. Which only leaves one huge artist to take the number one spot. Is it Alex Warren? Oh my God, it is literally Alex Warren. Alex Warren gets either. That's mental. I was just looking down the list. Alex Warren wins either way. But which song of his is going to win? It's Fever Dream. The first time he's reached number one on the Hits UK chart with that song. Can't wait to get it on for you because we need to hear it again. To be number one twice is mental. Before we do that, though, we're going to play the song that really ignited his career. It's Ordinary. It's a great song, Ordinary, isn't it? That plays at number two. They say the

0: not the last time we're going to hear from him. It's Alex Warren with Ordinary.
1: This week's top five.
0: And before we play him for the final time, let's recap on the top five.
2: Number five.
0: Olivia Dean, Man I Need.
2: Number four.
0: Sam Fender and Olivia Dean, Rein Me In.
2: Three.
0: Tame Impala and Jenny, Dracula.
2: Number two.
0: Alex Warren, Ordinary. And for the first time at number one, with Fever Dream, it's Alex Warren again.
1: This is the Hits UK chart.
2: Number one.

0: Alex Warren finally making it to number one with his follow-on from Ordinary. That's Fever Dream on the Hits UK chart. What a song that is, by the way. God, he's had some bang. He's only just started, really, and he's had some absolute senders. That is it for this week, but join me again next Sunday when we're going to do it all over again and find out who will be the biggest song of the week.
1: The Hits UK chart returns next Sunday at 4. 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
2: Fourth one.
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Okay, so we are back. So is Madonna. She's everywhere right now. I've got a really cool little remix of one of her best tunes to kick us off. Sunday night. Welcome. Let's go.

of fun to kick off then. Cool Madonna remix and some Sash there. Total Forgotten Sash classic. That's What I Do, by the way. And next is just, My Perfect World meets My Other Perfect World. Moby with my favourite song of all time. Getting the Above and Beyond treatment. Come on!

0: Pure Power there, Rough Drivers. That was a massive hit when it was out a few years ago. Let's not get hung up on that. Let's just play out some of the biggest dance tunes of all time. Sunday night, I'm Gary Spence. I'm here to lift you up. And as per, I'm just so hyped for even a quarter of the tunes I've got lined up for you tonight.
1: Gary Spence's Sunday Night Anthems. Sunday Night Anthems.
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0: 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It doesn't get much better than this remix.

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0: So, bit of a journey there, hey? By the way, I've barely even got started. Michael Jackson, like proper old Michael Jackson, went right through the decades, as I always promise. The finest use of piano and dance music ever. If you disagree, you're wrong. Played some Alison Limerick and Prida with No Piss. Listen, I've got so much good stuff to play. Wherever you are, whatever you're doing, you could not be more welcome. Just get ready, because the bangers are going to keep on coming.
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0: Hey, shout out to my Rayo crew. We've got this really cool app. All our sister shows and stations sit there. R-A-Y-O. It's the Rayo app, and you can catch this show 1 month's worth. Commercial free anytime. So if it's Tuesday or Wednesday or Thursday in your world right now, hope these tunes are getting you through. Here comes a really cool remix of Coldplay right now. Class.

0: Well, we're having a lot of fun tonight. Alexis Jordan sampling some Deadmau5 there. That vocal just works as well. Every club I've ever played that in, people go wild for it. Really cool remix of Praise Cat, Shine On Me. Now, I'd love to do my job here and tell you what the remix is, but it's one of these ones that's just sort of passed from DJ to DJ. And I would say back in the day, it was burnt onto CD and recorded onto another CD and another CD, but USBs, files these days. Anyway, maybe listen back on the Route app and give it the old Shazam. Shazam, there's an app that'll never take off. Hope you're all right tonight. Gary Spence here. I have got 2 more hours of music power coming up, and I say it all the time, I mean it every time. I am so happy you are here with me to enjoy these tunes.
1: 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Gary Spence's
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0: Zombie Nation.
1: Some bits and pieces action then. I mean, just banger after banger right now. There's Zombie Nation. Spent a good bit of time with Georgie Boy this weekend in Elgin for Mac Murray Festival. What a weekend. Thank you, everybody.

0: summer 2000 right there. Always remember that. It was the summer of Safri Duo and Black Legend, You See the Trouble with Me. Now that's a bit of class right there. Very much what I'm in the business of playing Sunday nights. I hope you have realised this by now. By the way, you can get me anytime on Instagram. Anyone who's been in touch with me will tell you that I'm not just saying it when I say I will get back to every single message. I spend most of the week just going through them all and trying to hook people up with dance tunes. You can suggest a few as well. I have discovered a few dance songs years after they were out as a result of this beautiful two-way thing we've got going on Sunday nights. Gary Spence here, just banging them out. Every genre, every decade. No rules, no rhyme, no reason, and certainly no music. Snobbery. Good vibes only. More big dance classics next.
1: Sunday Night Anthems. Gary Spence's Sunday Night Anthems. Fourth one.
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1: Gary Spence's Sunday Night Anthems.
0: This song on so many levels is just nonsense, but I can't tell you, unless you were there, how big this was in clubs back when it was out. And always goes down a storm here as well. I'm Gary Spence. These are my anthems.

just pure power, this right here. Plaything into space. Hit me up anytime for names of songs. Anything you want, really, at Gary Spence with 2 hours. I'll follow you back. I am here till 10 o'clock, just banging them out. Hit after hit after hit.

0: So really cool tune in there that goes down a storm every single time I play it, and it's called Treat Infamy. It's Rest Assured. Got the old Bittersweet Symphony sample as well. And by the way, there was a remix of that a couple of years ago, or a sample of that. Might have been last year or the year before, by Izzy Cross. If you get the chance, a bit drum and bassy, not the sort of thing I'd always play, but every so often a drum and bass song will come along and I'm like, yes, Izzy Cross, Bittersweet Goodbye, if you get the chance, right? Meantime, let's just play out some of the biggest dance records ever made. Such a pleasure to be here with you, playing them every single weekend, wherever you are, whatever you're doing, whatever day it is, you might be catching up on the Rail app. Nice. Hope this is getting you through a few gym sessions as well. Always get loads of shouts from my cardio crew.
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0: just a truly once in a decade dance remix there. Steinway remix of Evoke, Arms of Lauren. I don't know anyone who's heard the original. I know I'm not that person. 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I'm here for one more hour of dance music power. You've got Jasmine next up at 10. Right now you've got Gary Spence playing out the finest dance records ever made.
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5: 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Let's go, disco!

catch me anytime on Instagram for names of songs to suggest some songs. At Gary Spence on Instagram with 2 R's, please, because my parents clearly hated me. Right, I'm about to mix in one of the last songs you think about when you think about Calvin Harris, but one of the best.

0: As I've said so many times, the much under-celebrated Shaymin, Scottish dance legend right there with Forever People. I just played a bit of Calvin Harris with Dizzy Rascal. How good was that song? And how good it is to be here with you. 3 hours of dance music power. Setting you up nicely for Jasmine Green. She is literally next up, 10 o'clock tonight. Mind Center, all the love. She's just gearing up, ramping up, revving up, getting ready right now.
1: 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Gary Spencer's
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0: I have got some beauts coming up right now. I mean, I like to think that's been the case since 7 o'clock tonight and every Sunday at 7. But here comes one of my favourite songs in the world by K-Class. I'll mix that in just a bit. I'll try to. Listen, there's one thing I'll back myself on. I'm about to mix a record and I'm about to mix in some brilliant tunes right now. This, kicking us off for this little bit, is one of the finest old school anthems of all time. Here come, if I may introduce, the Bassheads.

0: OT Quartet. Does it get any better? Well, actually, I hope so, because I'm not done yet. Jasmine Green on the air from 10 tonight. Send her all the love. Start messaging now. 0333 20 2400. It's one of our first shows. You have no idea the difference it makes. And you've no idea how grateful I am that you check out this show and back me after a long time of saying to management, just give me 3 hours to do whatever I want. Trust me, build it and they will come. And didn't you just come? Right, back in the mix next.
1: Sunday Night Anthems. Fourth one.
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Hey, you all right? All the love, as always, wherever you are, whenever you're listening, especially if you're on your own, listening alone, feeling alone, because you are part of a bigger community than you will ever know. Always hit me up, at Gary Spence on Insta. This is quite simply one of the most beautiful dance records ever made. Nothing else to say, really.

0: And that proper wee shoulder shaker, this, isn't it? Charlene Dance, Hey Mr. DJ. I used to play that in clubs back in the day. I thought it was a pretty good wee tune to get on. It's Charlene, spell S-H-A-R-L-E-A-M, because I know I'm going to get shouts about this. By the way, you can shout me anytime at all on Instagram at Gary Spence, and I will shout you tomorrow from 2 o'clock right here. Enjoy the rest of your weekend. Get in touch with Jasmine Green now. She is next. Give her all the love. 0-3-3-20-20-400. Have a brilliant couple of hours with her, and I'll catch you during the week, if not next weekend. Saturday night anthems.
1: Gary Spence's Sunday night anthems. 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
12: The top stories this hour. A woman and a man have died in what police say was a suspicious explosion at a house in Bristol this morning. Three people, including a child, have been taken to hospital with minor injuries after the blast in the Frenchay area. Detectives aren't treating it as terror-related. Nearby residents have been evacuated. Superintendent Matt Ebbs from Avon and Somerset Police had this update.
13: Officers are also carrying out inquiries at another property in Speedwell, which is linked to the man who died. We know this incident will be of great concern to those living in the affected communities, and our neighbourhood policing teams will be carrying out patrols to provide reassurance.
12: The Foreign Office says it's ready to support British nationals if needed after a suspected hantavirus outbreak on a cruise ship. Three people have died and one other is in intensive care in South Africa.

0: Africa, hantavirus is typically spread from contact with rodents. A 16-year-old girl and a woman have died trying to cross the channel by small boat. French officials say a dinghy carrying 82 passengers ran aground on a beach this morning after a reported engine failure. Sport: Manchester United scored late to get past rivals Liverpool 3-2 in a dramatic Premier League clash at Old Trafford. The result secures the third place side a Champions League spot. Boss Michael Carrick says their hard work's been rewarded.
1: It's not something we over celebrate. I think it's a step. We want more. We want to be finishing higher up the league. But certainly this huge credit goes to the players and the staff for putting us in this position at this stage.
0: Legendary former United manager Sir Alex Ferguson was taken to hospital for precautionary checks after feeling unwell before the game. Tottenham moved out of the relegation zone with a 2-1 victory at Aston Villa. Celtic won at 10-man Hibs by the same score to move level on points with Scottish Premiership leaders Hearts. And after a dramatic race, the Miami F1 Grand Prix was won by Championship leader Kimi Antonelli. From Sky News, I'm Rachel.
2: Let's go! Jasmine here. It is bank holiday weekend, Sunday night. We've got the tunes coming, BB Rexha and Faithless on the way.

Cammy Barnes there. That was Let Me Down. There is a new little music video for that that you can go and check out. It's quite sweet. Cammy actually directed it himself, so go and check that out. I am Jasmine here, soundtracking Bank Holiday Weekend. How are you doing? Let me know. Drop me a message. Tell me what you are up to this bank holiday on 0333 2020 400. Maybe you're like me and you're working. Maybe you are heading out. On my way here, I did see quite a few people that looked like they were heading out. Out on the town, out off to enjoy themselves. Maybe you're looking forward to a long line tomorrow, or maybe you're up late, whatever. Drop me a little message and I will read them out, give some shout out, see if I can play a little tune for you. I've got plenty of throwbacks in the mix because it's Bank Holiday Weekend. Of course, this is a fun one from Jennifer Lopez. This is Ain't It Funny?

0: and people watching, it is Jasmine here on Bank Holiday Weekend. I hope you're having a good one. What are you up to? Let me know. Drop me a little message. You've been getting in touch. Alan and Megan listening at home. Hope you're enjoying the show. And Eamon also got the tunes on. Get this turned all the way up. It's going to be a good one. Sam Fender there, and he actually was... He did the very thing that I thought he was going to do, and that was surprising fans of Olivia Dean at her gig in London. I just knew that was going to happen. I went to go and see her when she was in Scotland at the start of her show, and I thought, oh, I hope opening night she brings out Sam Fender. How good would that be? But no, sadly not. It was saved up for London, but I'm sure they had a good time. I mean, how good would that be? Rain Me In Live. Like, just so good. Now, as I said, it is Bank Holiday Weekend. Hope you are having a good one. And it was pay week this week. But I had the most annoying thing happen to me. It's the most annoying thing that can happen to you when you get your paycheck. I'm going to tell you a little bit about it after this.
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Coldplay, Sky Full of Stars. You're listening to me, Jasmine, on Bank Holiday Weekend. Going heavy on the throwbacks. Let me know what you are up to. You can drop me a WhatsApp on 0333 20 20 400, or you can drop me a wee message on Instagram. There you go. It's at Jasmine Green, two J's. The normal one was taken. That is annoying, isn't it? When you've got to come up with a different username on your Instagram because the one that you want is taken. You've got to get creative with it. Usually maybe a little kiss at the end. A little, maybe two, a little underscore dot. No, I've gone for two J's to make it easy for you. Now, it was pay week this week. And I've got to say, one of the most annoying things that could happen to me. Got paid. So it's all good. It's all exciting. You know, it's coming to the end of the month and I noticed a sneaky payment come out of my account the end of the month. That's right. I had forgotten to cancel a free trial. Is there anything more annoying? Is there anything more annoying than going, oh yeah, I'll give that a go? The most annoying thing is I didn't even try it. It was some kind of fitness thing that, you know, I had to go to classes for, and that was just all a bit too much effort. So I didn't even use it. And then it came out of my account. £50 came out of my account. Nuh-uh, that was not going to happen. So I jumped straight on to the chatbot. And all of a sudden, me and this chatbot are best pals. He's getting my life story. I really didn't want to go. I was actually ill that day. I had this, whatever. And the chatbot was very kind. Gave me my money back. So there you go. There is hope for us. This is Bella Kay.

0: Sugar Babes, Push the Button. You're listening to me, Jasmine. I just had to play that. It is Bank Holiday weekend. And since we're going big on the throwbacks, I thought I'd put that one in the mix there for you. Now, I am very excited. I'm going away on my holly bobs this weekend or this week. And I'm the kind of person that does like to shop a little bit sustainably, save a little bit of money, get some things secondhand. And I don't know why my friends are giving me weird reactions when I tell them that I'm buying this one item secondhand. It's really weird. I'm going to tell you what it is after this.
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Gracie Abrams, that's so true. It is Jasmine here, up late, soundtracking Bank Holiday weekend. I was just telling you about the fact that I like to shop a little bit more sustainably, especially when I'm going on holiday. I might not wear things that often. But my friends were telling me I was really weird because when I was in the charity shop this week looking for stuff for my holidays and I saw a swimsuit and bought it. It was a really nice one. It's got nice Hawaiian flowers on it. I don't really think that that's that bad. I don't know. I wonder if Miles and Niall would appreciate that or they would back it. This is Drive Safe.

0: Jasmine here, up late, Soundjack and Bank Holiday weekend. I have got new Madonna. That's right, new Madonna and Sabrina Carpenter on the way.
1: Okay. Fourth one.
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9: Long delays are expected due to major bridge works on the M8 between junctions 3A and 4A. There will be weekend contraflows from the 8th to the 11th and from the 15th to the 18th of May between 8:30pm Friday and 6am Monday each weekend. Traffic will be restricted to a single lane. Long delays are expected. Consider alternative routes. A message from Bear Scotland and Transport Scotland. For more details, search M8 on the new section of bearscot.com.
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0: 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Jasmine here soundtracking Bank Holiday weekend. I've got new Sabrina Madonna on the way after your latest news.
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14: The top stories this hour. A British tourist is being treated in hospital in South Africa following a suspected hunter virus outbreak on a cruise ship. Three people have died. The Foreign Office here says it's closely monitoring the situation. A house explosion which has killed a man and a woman in Bristol has been described by police as a domestic-related incident. Officers were called early this morning with three people, including a child, taken to hospital. Bomb disposal teams have been on the scene. Our correspondent Shaman Freeman-Powell's also there and has been hearing from officers.
15: They are not looking for anyone else, and this is not being treated as a terror-related incident. However, they are carrying out inquiries at another address. It's around 3 miles away. That address is believed to be linked to the man who died.
14: The Transport Secretary says there's no current disruption to supplies of jet fuel as the government introduces measures to ensure there are still flights this summer. Airlines will be allowed to run fewer empty planes to reduce last-minute cancellations. Sports: Manchester United boss Michael Carrick says he's very affected by the news Sir Alex Ferguson was taken to hospital from Old Trafford. He says he hopes their 3-2 Premier League win over Liverpool will give the club's legendary former manager a boost. We're told the 84-year-old conscious and has had precautionary checks. Tottenham climbed out of the bottom three with a 2-1 win at Aston Villa. Here's

0: Spurs boss Roberto De Zerbi.
1: I'm really pleased. For the performance with the ball, without the ball. Without the ball, we showed a great courage, and with the ball, great qualities.
0: In the Scottish Premiership, Celtic are only off the top on goal difference. It's following a 2-1 win at 10-man Hibs. While Italian Kimi Antonelli made Formula One history with victory at the Miami Grand Prix, the championship leader became the first driver to win his first three races from pole position. From Sky News, I'm Faye Sixer.
2: Let's Bank Holiday Weekend is in full swing. It is Jasmine here, and I've got Alex Warren with Ordinary on the way.

0: something I want to talk about.
1: Madonna and Sabrina Carpenter, brand new. I absolutely love that track. They debuted that at Coachella. And it was an absolute hit then, still is. Madonna didn't have the best time at Coachella though. Did you hear? She lost an outfit. She put out a PSA and a reward to get it returned and everything. I mean, I can imagine she's got some pretty nice outfits. But who's going to tell her that's just what happens at a festival? I mean, you're going to leave with less than you came back with. You take away the memories and you'll definitely lose an item of clothing. It's kind of just the way that it goes. I mean, surely she knows that. Surely she knows that she might not be getting those clothes back. But since Madonna can do it, I thought I might give it a go as well, because I've definitely lost some items of clothing over the years. Jumpers, dresses, you know. People either nick your stuff or you lose them somewhere. So this is a PSA announcement. If you have any of my clothes, and you know who you are, if you're listening, I want them back. Please, can you return them to me? Thank you very much. I won't be giving my address to post it, but you can give them back to me. I would appreciate that very much. One person who definitely doesn't have to worry about losing outfits, because I'm pretty sure he wears near enough the same thing all the time, is Ed Sheeran.

0: Nelly Furtado and Timbaland. Thanks for listening. It is Jasmine. And we're up very late on bank holiday weekend. I hope you're having a good one. Whatever you're up to, drop me a little WhatsApp. Go on. Let me know what you're up to on 0333 2020 400. How are you spending the bank holiday? Now, during the show, I've been chatting about my holiday that I'm going on and how I am doing some prep, getting myself ready and buying clothes. And I've actually bought secondhand things. And one of the things I've bought is a swimsuit. Now, I don't think that's that weird, right? It still had like the sticker on it, but I've thought of a few other things that people might find weird to buy secondhand. You can let me know if you agree. Sandals. Or like flip-flops. I mean, I feel like if someone's been on holiday sweaty in them, you know, you don't really want someone's old Birkenstocks, for example. Fair enough. Maybe some gym wear. Gym wear might be another one that you might not want to get secondhand. And swimwear, apparently. Although Jane texted in a very good point that people do return their swimsuits. People can try them on as long as there's a sticker on them, so maybe it's not that weird. I've got a huge throwback from Taylor coming up after this.
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0: together.
1: Taylor Swift, We Are Never Getting Back Together. I hope you are having a good bank holiday weekend. Thanks for listening. Tina, who is packing for Turkey tomorrow. Oh my goodness. I am very jealous that you are heading on your holidays. Tomorrow, you might be heading away as well. So let me know. Get in touch on 0333 20 20 400. Jamie also listening up late now. Taylor Swift, she's getting married very soon. I think it is like most definitely wedding season, isn't it? It's like wedding, hen do's, it's all going on. I was at an engagement party at the weekend. All very, very exciting. But I'm just thinking about all of the classics that Taylor Swift has got that she can't play at her wedding. Like, I feel like Love Story is like end of the night, good song, like you and the girls. And she won't be able to sing that at her wedding. It's just, it's a little bit on the nose, isn't it? Do you not think? Let me know what you think. I've got a great track from Teddy Swims here. This is Mr. Know-It-All with Jasmine.

0: Rules and Bruno Mars up late with Jasmine. Thanks for getting in touch, Cody. You're on your way from McMurray Festival. Gary and Stephen were amazing. I am glad you enjoyed. GBX was there as well. Sounds like it was an absolute blast. I know you said that it's a bit weird being on a bus this late. It feels like a school night still, but it's absolutely not. It is bank holiday weekend. Let me know what you are up to on 0333 2020 400 on WhatsApp, and I'll get in touch with you after this.
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Eric Prize and Call On Me. I hope you're having a great bank holiday weekend. It is Jasmine up late. Shout out to the guys listening at the plant. You're on night shift. Andy, hope you and the guys are having a good one. Just said, can you get a wee song? Well, I'm going to take it. I'm going to take the mood down a little bit. Going to chill out a little bit. It's a slower one for you guys. This is Stay Love, Lewis Capaldi.

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0: Just gone midnight on Bank Holiday weekend. It is Jasmine here. I've got some Callum Beattie on the way after your latest news update.
12: Across Edinburgh, the Lothians, Fife and Falkirk.
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12: Fourth one.
14: The top stories this hour. A British tourist is being treated in hospital in South Africa following a suspected hantavirus outbreak on a cruise ship. The World Health Organization says three people have died, while the Foreign Office here insists it's closely monitoring the situation. The MV Hondius had reportedly been travelling from Argentina to Cape Verde at the time. Hantavirus is typically spread from contact with rodents. Larry Gostin's a global health expert.
15: If you've got mice or rats with a large crowd of people, it is a very dangerous situation for cruise ship passengers. One good thing is it's not easily spread from person to person.
14: A woman and a man have died in what police say was a suspicious explosion at a house in Bristol yesterday morning. Three people, including a child, have been taken to hospital with minor injuries after the blast in the Frenchay area. Detectives aren't treating it as terror-related. A 16-year-old girl and a woman have died trying to cross the channel by small boat. French officials say a dinghy carrying 82 passengers ran aground on a beach yesterday morning. Sports: Manchester United can look forward to Champions League football next season thanks to a 3-2 win at home to Liverpool. Tottenham are a point above the Premier League's relegation zone, having got past Aston Villa 2-1. Celtic are now only off the top of the Scottish Premiership on goal difference following a 2-1 win at 10-man Hibs. The title holders move 4 points ahead of Rangers but have played a game more than their old firm rivals. Boss Martin O'Neill says he'd have preferred them to have done more with their numerical advantage.
16: It was a nervy ending for it, but overall I thought that we made it really, really hard for ourselves in the end, but we got there.
14: And Italian Kimi Antonelli has extended his lead in the Formula One Drivers' Championship to 20 points. It's after victory at the Miami Grand Prix. From Sky News, I'm Sophia Silver.
0: Jasmine here. It is 2 minutes past midnight. I hope you're having a wonderful bank holiday weekend. Callum Beattie up next.

0: biggest hits.
1: The biggest throwbacks.
0: Fourth one.
2: I know you moved on to someone new. Hope life is beautiful. You were the light for me to find my truth. I just wanna say thank you.

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They say that things fall apart. We were gonna move to Brooklyn,

0: Molly Federa, D-O-D. I am here and we have got the first shout of the night, and it is not just any first shout of the night. It's a very exciting first shout of the night, okay? This is a day that I enjoy very much, and I'm very, very excited about it. Thanks for texting in, Louise. You have got a shout out. I hope you're having a great night. The kids are up in the night, I know what it's like.
1: Well, I don't.
0: I'm very, very glad to announce this week's first shout of the night. We're on the phones.
2: Are you alright?
0: I'm doing alright. How are you, Gary?
2: Not too bad. Staying away.
0: You out doing the milk round?
2: I am indeed.
0: Well, Gary, you are the first shout of the week.
2: Excellent. Cheers, Justin.
0: Now, I've got an important question for you.
2: Yes.
0: Do you like Star Wars?
2: Not really, no.
0: Wrong answer.
2: No, I...
0: It's May the 4th. May the 4th be with you.
2: That's very true.
0: It's Star Wars Day.
2: Is that time of night, Jasmine? That's what it is.
0: Nah, I hope you have a lovely May the 4th, and I hope your milk round goes well.
2: You too, Jasmine. You have a nice night.
0: See ya. Bye, guys.
2: Take care. Bye-bye.
0: I can't believe you didn't know what May the 4th is. If you do, get in touch. 0333 2020 400. Here is Sienna Spiro.
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6: What do you want, man?
5: My girl just caught me.
6: You made her catch you?
5: I don't know how I let this happen.
6: With who?
5: The girl next door, you know? I don't know what to do.
0: We'll play some Shaggy.

0: our song Tipsy Shaboozy. It is Jasmine here on Bank Holiday. Bank Holiday weekend. Oh my goodness. So good. It's also Star Wars Day, okay? And maybe that excites you. Maybe you're enthused by that. Maybe you're not that impressed. But I absolutely love it. Now, we were talking a little bit earlier in the show about shopping secondhand, you know, shopping sustainably. And I had a wee scroll on Vintage just there. And I saw something that's quite surprised me. I really wasn't expecting to see on there. And it only came out last week. So I'm surprised people are selling it already. I'm going to tell you what it is after this.
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Little Things, One Direction. It is Jasmine up late with you. Now, I remember I had that on my iPod, the music video, and I used to literally watch that like all the time. I was obsessed. It was like a black and white, very, very dreamy music video. And I genuinely thought that I was going to marry Harry Styles. But it wasn't meant to be, right? Another thing that wasn't meant to be is me participating in the London Marathon, right? This is something that I do every year. It was last week. And every year I apply for it, right? I sign up to the London Marathon because I feel like the chances of me actually getting in and doing it are pretty low, which is great for me because I don't actually really want to do it. Maybe at some point in my life, but not right now, you know? And the local ones, it's quite likely that you might actually have to do it, but not me. I love to get that email through saying, sorry, not this time. Yes, get in. I know you're not having to do it. I see it as fate. The year I get an email saying that you've got to do it, I will 100% do it and I'll give it my all. But until that day, I won't be doing it. Now, I'm really excited about this next track from Dylan John Thomas, a Scottish artist. I love when we get a good Scottish artist bursting onto the scene. He's great. This is Got You On My Mind.

0: a voice. That is Tom Grennan, Little Bit of Love, up late with Jasmine. Thanks for listening. I want to tell you how I'm going to be spending my bank holiday, because I am very excited for a little lie-in tomorrow and doing one of my absolute favourite activities. I'll tell you what it is after this.
1: Fourth one.
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7: Long delays are expected due to major bridge works on the M8 between junctions 3A and 4A. There will be weekend contraflows from the 8th to the 11th and from the 15th to the 18th of May between 8:30pm Friday and 6am Monday each weekend. Traffic will be restricted to a single lane. Long delays are expected. Consider alternative routes. 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

birds of a feather. Billie Eilish. It is Jasmine here. I hope you're having an amazing bank holiday weekend and happy Star Wars Day. I have decided that it was a London marathon last weekend, and I'm quite happy that I don't run marathons. But what I do is watch them. And I've decided that I'm going to spend my bank holiday doing a Star Wars marathon because why not? Because I can. Shout out to Alex, Emily and Crystal, who are off to Disneyland Paris for Alex's birthday. I hope you have a wonderful time. And shout out to Gillian. She says, happy birthday, John. Well, I've got a wee song up next. It's not quite Star Wars. It's more Stranger Things vibes, if you know what I mean. This is End of Beginning.

0: What a way to end the show there with some Rihanna and Calvin Harris. Thanks for listening. I've been Jasmine and I will be back next Sunday. I've got Gregor and Lindsay in from 6. Karen Matthew is in from 4 o'clock and Mary Manderfield is up next.
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9: The top stories this hour. The World Health Organization says three people have died in a suspected virus outbreak on a cruise ship in the Atlantic Ocean. A British tourist is being treated in hospital in South Africa. Hantavirus infections are typically linked to exposure to infected rodents. A woman and a man have died in what police say was a suspicious explosion at a house in Bristol yesterday morning. Three people, including a child, have been taken to hospital after the blast in the Frenchay area. Superintendent Matt Ebbs from Avon and Somerset Police had this update.
10: Officers are also carrying out inquiries at another property in Speedwell, which is linked to the man who died. We know this incident will be of great concern to those living in the affected communities, and our neighbourhood policing teams will be carrying out patrols to provide reassurance.
9: A one-minute jab's being made available on the NHS in England that could cut some cancer treatment times by up to 90%. Anna Bates has more.
11: The immunotherapy injection being rolled out for more than a dozen cancers would, in effect, replace long periods spent on a drip for pembrolizumab patients. The jab's given every 3 to 6 weeks, depending on someone's condition. Experts say the drug itself, in terms of cost to the NHS, is the same, but reducing the need to prepare IVs will free up staff. It's expected to benefit tens of thousands of people each year.
9: Manchester United scored late to get past rivals Liverpool 3-2 in a dramatic Premier League clash at Old Trafford. The result secures the third-place side a Champions League spot. Legendary former United manager Sir Alex Ferguson was taken to hospital for precautionary checks after feeling unwell before the game. Tottenham moved out of the relegation zone with a 2-1 victory at Aston Villa. Celtic won at 10-man Hibs by the same score to move level on points with Scottish Premiership leaders Hearts. And after a dramatic race, the Miami F1 Grand Prix was won by championship leader Kimi Antonelli. From Sky News, I'm Faye De Silva.
12: Let's go. 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